0: on Monday nights at 7:15 for 2 hours at the Westminster United Church. 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
0: The Saskatchewan Roughriders can put an X beside their names in the CFL standings this week. The Roughriders can officially clinch a playoff spot with a win against the BC Lions, along with losses by the Winnipeg Blue Bombers and the Calgary Stampeders. A West team crossing over to the East Division during the playoffs can also be confirmed this week if Hamilton loses along with a Calgary win, or if both Winnipeg and BC pick up victories along with a Hamilton loss. So far, Montreal and Toronto have clinched playoff spots in the East along with home playoff games, while Edmonton has clinched a playoff spot in the West. The Riders will meet the BC Lions on Friday night. Saskatchewan has a 2-point edge over BC and Winnipeg for second spot in the West Division. The pass, punt, kick competition in Humboldt's coming up on Sunday afternoon at Glenn Hall Park, beginning at 1 o'clock. Participants are asked to arrive by 12:30 to register. The competition is open to kids up to the age of 14. Free entry, with winners from each group going on to the regional competition, which will be held in Humboldt at Glenn Hall Park on Sunday, October 4th. Next action for the Humboldt Broncos is coming up on Friday night when they welcome in the Battle for North Stars at the EPA. Coverage on Bolt FM Discover Humboldt begins at 7:15 and the opening faceoff at 7:30. The Toronto Blue Jays were officially eliminated from the playoffs today as they were defeated by the Baltimore Orioles by a score of 4-2. Former Blue Jay Chris Bassitt got the win while Max Scherzer took the loss. He had 7 strikeouts over 5 innings and allowed 4 runs on 4 hits. Pete Alonso hit his 41st home run for Baltimore in Baltimore's win. Following the game, the Blue Jays officially placed pitcher Dylan Cease on the 15-day injured list, ending his season. The Blue Jays will wrap up the doubleheader today with Baltimore, and then they will return home and begin their final series of the season on Friday against the Cincinnati Reds.
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0: Tonight, a clearing sky and a low of 10. Tomorrow, sunny, high 23. Friday, sunny, high 27. Saturday, mix of sun and cloud with a 60% chance of showers, a high 22. Sunday, sunny with a high of 17. 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
8: The pass, punt, and kick competition in Humboldt is coming up on Sunday at Glen Hall Park at 1 o'clock. 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Tonight, a clearing sky and a low of 10. Tomorrow, sunny, a high 23. Friday, sunny, high 27. Saturday, mix of sun and cloud with a 60% chance of showers, a high 22. Sunday, sunny with a high of 17.
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2: 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The Humboldt District Health Foundation is looking ahead after committing more than $1.3 million to healthcare equipment and projects in 2025-26. The investment covered 63 items and initiatives supporting departments through the Humboldt District Health Complex. Executive Director Lori Bunko says the scale of the investment is significant.
3: That is huge for us. With no build or anything like that going on. This is equipment to benefit patient care, help our healthcare workers deliver excellent healthcare to the patients, and then projects such as our commitment to the $1 million to the heliport.
2: Foundation also continues to advocate for CT services and is raising $1 million towards a permanent STARS heliport. A cross-country musical journey supporting reconciliation is coming to Humboldt. Wayne Callback, lead singer of a Vancouver tragically hip tribute band, brings his solo show to the auditorium October 3rd. Callback has been touring Canada since April, raising money for the Gord Downie and Chauncey Wenjack Fund. Humboldt will be his first Saskatchewan performance of the tour.
4: I've managed to play every province and territory so far. I'm just coming back from Newfoundland. I'm in Ontario and on my way back to Vancouver. And the only province I haven't played a live show in is Saskatchewan. So I'm really, really excited to come play in Humboldt.
2: For tickets and venue information, you can text 306-281-8373. With the foliage fully on display, it's another sign that autumn has arrived. The fall equinox took place on Tuesday, officially marking the change of seasons. Danielle Desjardins with Environment and Climate Change Canada says the summer was marked by a mix of heat and rainfall.
5: Summer more or less ended within the realms of normal temperature-wise across the province. Most of our stations ended up within a degree or so of normal. And that being said, was it quite a wet summer, relatively speaking, especially in the central Saskatchewan.
2: She added that most weather stations in the central area of the province reported to be 140 to 150% above the normal precipitation for the summer. A 22-year-old Melville man is facing a charge following an investigation by the Saskatchewan Internet Child Exploitation Unit. RCMP says officers executed a search warrant at a Melville home August 6 where electronic devices were examined and seized. Cody Batson-Waite was arrested and charged with one count of possession of child abuse and exploitation material. He appeared in Melville Provincial Court September 21st and was released on conditions. His next court appearance is October 19th. When you see local news happening, tell us. Click on Submit News at discoverhumboldt.com or on the app.
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2: Tonight, a clearing sky and a low of 10. Tomorrow, sunny, a high 23. Friday, sunny, high 27. Saturday, mix of sun and cloud with a 60% chance of showers, a high 22. Sunday, sunny with a high of 17. 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
9: The pass, punt, and kick competition in Humboldt is coming up on Sunday at Glenall Park at 1 o'clock. 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Tonight, a clearing sky and a low of 10. Tomorrow, sunny, a high 23. Friday, sunny, high 27. Saturday, mix of sun and cloud with a 60% chance of showers, a high 22. Sunday, sunny with a high of 17.
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6: 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Tonight, a clearing sky and a low of 10. Tomorrow, sunny, a high 23. Friday, sunny, high 27. Saturday, mix of sun and cloud with a 60% chance of showers, a high 22. Sunday, sunny with a high of 17.
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1: 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Musician Wayne Kaulbach is nearing his fundraising goal as a six-month Canadian tour heads towards Humboldt. Kaulbach is raising $10,000 for the Gord Downie and Chauncey Wenjack Fund, with half of the money he earns through the tour going to the organization. He says he has raised about $7,100 so far. Kaulbach talks about his spiritual connection to Downie and the cause.
2: He's the ultimate front man of all time. When he was diagnosed with his brain cancer, and he was so selfless. He was lending his voice to Indigenous activism, and the man was dying. And that's when I really fell in love with him, and it really made me think about our role as Canadians and how we need to work together through reconciliation. And
1: Kaulbach performs at Humboldt's Auditorium October 3rd. Tickets and venue information are available by texting 306-281-8373. Many residents are hoping the predictions of El Nino come to fruition. After plenty of rain over the last month, some warmer weather would be welcomed. Daniel Desjardins from Environment and Climate Change Canada says it could be a record-breaking El Nino this year.
3: When we look at some of the longer, we are entering one of the strongest El Ninos on record this year, and that's supposed to last until the spring. When we experience an El Nino over the prairies, that typically means warmer and drier. So we can expect after this system this week, overall, we're going to see some drying out and some warmer weather, and that could last well into the new year.
1: For the beginning of autumn, we could see temperatures well above normal for the next few days. Advocacy for the CT services in Humboldt continues to be a major priority for the Humboldt and District Health Foundation. Executive Director Lori Bunkel says the Saskatchewan Health Authority has completed a pre-site assessment and feasibility work with the information now in the hands of the Ministry of Health.
4: So our advocacy has had us working with the SHA, and we received word in 2526 that they did their pre-site assessment feasibility to be able to provide that to the Ministry of Health. So that provides numbers, that provides, is there room on the site to be able to house a CT scanner, which that we know that there is. There's a couple different options for that.
1: The foundation also recently received a $1.2 million donation from Lanigan District Ambulance Service toward future CT services. Bunkel says that money's being held in a restricted account. The Saskatchewan Cattle Association is kicking off its annual district meeting tour this week, with the first stop tomorrow for District 8 in Melfort at the Melfort Ag Society. Meetings are scheduled for each district throughout the next few weeks. Vice President Jolene Shea says producer input is a key part of the meetings.
5: We're going to have three or four different directors there, and CCA director as well. So whether it's what's happening on the national level at that or what's happening here in the province, we've got a lot of information about what SCA has been doing, you know, how we're spending the checkoff dollars.
1: Registration opens at 6:30 with the meetings beginning at 7 across the province. If you see local news happening, tell us. Click on Submit News at discoverhumboldt.com or on the app.
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1: Tonight, a clearing sky and a low of 10. Tomorrow, sunny, a high 23. Friday, sunny, high 27. Saturday, mix of sun and cloud with a 60% chance of showers, a high 22. Sunday, sunny with a high of 17. 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
5: The pass, punt, and kick competition in Humboldt is coming up on Sunday at Glen Hall Park at 1 o'clock. 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Tonight, a clearing sky and a low of 10. Tomorrow, sunny, a high 23. Friday, sunny, high 27. Saturday, mix of sun and cloud with a 60% chance of showers, a high 22. Sunday, sunny with a high of 17.
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4: 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Tonight, a clearing sky and a low of 10. Tomorrow, sunny, a high 23. Friday, sunny, high 27. Saturday, mix of sun and cloud with a 60% chance of showers, a high 22. Sunday, sunny with a high of 17.
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2: 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The question may not be if an El Nino will occur, rather how strong will it be? Many forecasters are saying that it's 100% chance of El Nino occurring this fall. Daniel Desjardins from Environment and Climate Change Canada says it's expected to last until the spring.
3: They're actually predicting strength of the El Nino as opposed to whether El Nino or La Nina or neutral conditions are going to happen. So this is going to be a very significant event. It will have an influence over much of the prairies. Of course, we're still going to have the colder periods, but overall, it'll be interesting to see what happens because depending on just how warm we get, we could see the snow to rain precipitation ratio over the winter be a lot more even than it typically is. Could be a record-breaking El Nino this year.
2: For summer, Desjardins says it was a strong mix of heat and rain with a warm July and a soggy end to summer. The Humboldt District Health Foundation is entering its fifth decade after marking 40 years of community support for healthcare. At its recent annual general meeting, the foundation highlighted more than $1.3 million in equipment and project commitments, along with continued work on CT services and a permanent STARS heliport. Here's Director Lori Bunko on the importance of the foundation's continued work.
4: We are a hub in rural Saskatchewan, serving so many people in a 100-kilometer radius and people accessing care here. So our patient COPS numbers are increasing, our community oncology program. We know those have increased. We know that additional pharmaceutical staff and chemo nurse has been designated to support that growth in those numbers. And those patients go every 2 to 3 months for CT services. So they're traveling a lot.
2: The foundation also welcomed Greg Wachholz, who recently moved to Humboldt from Watson, to its board. Wachholz brings a background in finance to the organization. Fans of the Tragically Hip can expect a different take on familiar songs when Wayne Callback performs a solo show in Humboldt on October 3rd. Callback normally performs with a Vancouver tribute band, but his current cross-country tour combines acoustic hip songs, original material, and a full band sound.
5: I mix it up. I start off acoustically, and I do some original work, and then I've got a full band sound as well. That I use for some of the bigger hits that people want to hear. Kind of a love-in with Gord and the Hip.
2: The fundraiser supports Gord Downie and the Chani Wenjack Fund. The show is at the auditorium October 3rd. For more information, you can text 306-281-8373. Singers are invited to join the St. Peter's course. They've started practicing, but new members are welcome to join during the first month of rehearsals. Director Maxine Moore with details.
6: For the first 4 Mondays is when I say, okay, yeah, bring in new members and stuff like this. And then after that, I have to shut

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1: Tonight, a clearing sky and a low of 10. Tomorrow, sunny, a high 23. Friday, sunny, high 27. Saturday, mix of sun and cloud with a 60% chance of showers, a high 22. Sunday, sunny with a high of 17. 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
7: The pass, punt, and kick competition in Humboldt is coming up on Sunday at Glen Hall Park at 1 o'clock. 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Free entry. And the winners will go on to the regional competition, which will be held in Humboldt on Sunday, October 4th. Tonight, a clearing sky and a low of 10. Tomorrow, sunny, a high 23. Friday, sunny, high 27. Saturday, mix of sun and cloud with a 60% chance of showers, a high 22. Sunday, sunny with a high of 17.
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6: 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Tonight, a clearing sky and a low of 10. Tomorrow, sunny, a high 23. Friday, sunny, high 27. Saturday, mix of sun and cloud with a 60% chance of showers, a high 22. Sunday, sunny with a high of 17.
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11: The past punt and kick competition in Humboldt is coming up on Sunday at Glen Hall Park at 1 o'clock. 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Tonight, a clearing sky and a low of 10. Tomorrow, sunny, a high 23. Friday, sunny, high 27. Saturday, mix of sun and cloud with a 60% chance of showers, a high 22. Sunday, sunny with a high of 17.
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8: 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Tonight, a clearing sky and a low of 10. Tomorrow, sunny, a high 23. Friday, sunny, high 27. Saturday, mix of sun and cloud with a 60% chance of showers, a high 22. Sunday, sunny with a high of 17.
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4: The pass, punt, and kick competition in Humboldt is coming up on Sunday at Glen Hall Park at 1 o'clock. 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Tonight, a clearing sky and a low of 10. Tomorrow, sunny, high 23. Friday, sunny, high 27. Saturday, mix of sun and cloud with a 60% chance of showers, a high 22. Sunday, sunny with a high of 17.
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6: 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Tonight, a clearing sky and a low of 10. Tomorrow, sunny, a high 23. Friday, sunny, high 27. Saturday, mix of sun and cloud with a 60% chance of showers, a high 22. Sunday, sunny with a high of 17.
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5: Overnight, a clear sky and a low of 10. Today's sunny with a high of 23. Friday, sunshine, a high of 27. Saturday, a mix of sun and cloud with a 60% chance of showers, a high of 22. Sunday's sunny with a high of 17.
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4: Overnight, a clear sky and a low of 10. Today's sunny with a high 23. Friday, sunshine, a high 27. Saturday, a mix of sun and cloud with a 60% chance of showers, a high 22. Sunday, sunny with a high of 17.
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5: Overnight, a clear sky and a low of 10. 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
7: Overnight, a clear sky and a low of 10. Today's sunny with a high 23. Friday, sunshine, a high 27. Saturday, a mix of sun and cloud with a 60% chance of showers, a high 22. Sunday's sunny with a high of 17.
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4: Overnight, a clear sky and a low of 10. Today's sunny with a high 23. Friday, sunshine, a high 27. Saturday, a mix of sun and cloud with a 60% chance of showers, a high 22. Sunday, sunny with a high of 17.
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3: Overnight, a clear sky and a low of 10. Today's sunny with a high 23. Friday, sunshine, a high 27. Saturday, a mix of sun and cloud with a 60% chance of showers, a high 22. Sunday, sunny with a high of 17.
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4: Today's sunny with a high of 23. Tonight a few clouds, a low of 11. Friday's sunny, high of 27. Saturday mix of sun and clouds, 60% chance of showers, a high of 22. Sunday's sunny with a high of 17.
0: From Highway 5 to 20.
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3: Today's sunny with a high of 23. Tonight a few clouds, a low of 11. Friday's sunny, high 27. Saturday mix of sun and clouds, 60% chance of showers, a high 22. Sunday's sunny with a high of 17.
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8: Today's sunny, the high of 23. Tonight, a few clouds, a low of 11. Friday's sunny, high of 27. Saturday, mix of sun and clouds, 60% chance of showers, a high of 22. Sunday's sunny with a high of 17.
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3: Today's sunny with a high of 23. Tonight, a few clouds, a low of 11. Friday's sunny, high 27. Saturday, mix of sun and clouds, 60% chance of showers, a high 22. Sunday's sunny with a high of 17.
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3: Today's sunny, the high of 23. Tonight, a few clouds, a low of 11. Friday's sunny, high of 27. Saturday, mix of sun and clouds, 60% chance of showers, a high of 22. Sunday's sunny with a high of 17.
4: Highway 368,
5: Highway 16.
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4: Today's sunny with a high of 23. Tonight a few clouds, a low of 11. Friday's sunny, high 27. Saturday mix of sun and clouds, 60% chance of showers, a high 22. Sunday's sunny with a high of 17.
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2: 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With the foliage on full display, it's another sign that autumn has arrived. The fall equinox took place on Tuesday, officially marking the change of seasons. Danielle Desjardins with Environment and Climate Change Canada says the summer was marked by a mix of heat and rainfall.
3: Summer more or less ended within the realms of normal temperature-wise across the province. Most of our stations ended up within a degree or so of normal. And that being said, was it quite a wet summer, relatively speaking, especially in the central Saskatchewan.
2: She added that most weather stations in the central area of the province reported about 140 to 150% above their normal precipitation for the summer. A cross-country musical journey supporting reconciliation is coming to Humboldt. Wayne Callback, lead singer of Vancouver tragically hip tribute band Bob Cajun, brings his solo show to the auditorium October 3rd. Callback has been touring Canada since April, raising money for the Gord Downie and Cheney Wenjack Fund. Humboldt will be his first Saskatchewan performance on the tour.
4: I've managed to play every province and territory so far. I'm just coming back from Newfoundland. I'm in Ontario and on my way back to Vancouver. And the only province I haven't played a live show in is Saskatchewan. So I'm really, really excited to come play in Humboldt.
2: For tickets and venue information, text 306-281-8373. The Humboldt and District Health Foundation is looking ahead after committing more than $1.3 million to healthcare equipment and projects in 2025-2026. The investment covered 63 items and initiatives supporting departments throughout the Humboldt District Health Complex. Executive Director Lori Bunko says the scale of the investment is significant.
5: That is huge for us, with no build or anything like that going on. This is equipment to benefit patient care, help our healthcare workers deliver excellent healthcare to the patients. And then projects such as our commitment to the $1 million to the heliport.
2: The foundation also continues to advocate for CT services and is raising $1 million toward a permanent STARS heliport. This week across the country has been recognized as Rail Safety Week. This year's campaign from Operation Lifesaver Canada is There's No Undo Button. Rail Safety Ambassador Sandra LaRose says it's important for drivers to be aware at crossings.
6: Trains will always win. Every crossing that you encounter is a risk, whether you're driving, cycling, or walking. 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Educate yourself and stay safe. Rail safety is important to people of all ages. We all just need to look, listen, and live.
2: In Saskatchewan, the Ministry of Highways is creating awareness by educating children about rail safety as they fund the printing and distribution of railway safety activity books to grade 4 students in communities served by Saskatchewan Short Lines. 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
2: In HCAA volleyball action last night, Junior Girls Northeast League, St. Brew defeated Archerwell 3-2 with scores of 25-19, 25-18, 23-25, 24-26, and the final match, 16-14. The Pass Punt Kick competition in Humboldt is coming up on Sunday afternoon at Glen Hall Park beginning at 1 p.m. Participants are asked to arrive by 12:30 to register. The competition is open to kids up to age 14 and entries free. Winners from each group go on to the regional competition, which will be held in Humboldt at Glen Hall Park Sunday, October 4th. Next action for the Humboldt Broncos is tomorrow night when they host the Battleford's North Stars at the EPA. 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The Toronto Blue Jays are officially eliminated from postseason contention. The Jays' 4-2 loss to the Baltimore Orioles Wednesday afternoon in the first game of their doubleheader mathematically ended their postseason hopes with four games remaining. The Blue Jays dropped the nightcap to the Orioles, also 4-2, and are off Thursday before they conclude their 2026 campaign with a weekend series at home against the Cincinnati Reds. A combination of injuries and underperformance prevented the Jays from following up their World Series run from a season ago.
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2: Patchy fog this morning. That'll clear off to sunny skies later in the day. Wind becoming southwest 20 kilometers an hour this afternoon. High of 26. Tonight, expect clear skies and a low of 11. On Friday, sunny skies with southeast winds 20 gusting to 40, then 40 gusting to 60 in the afternoon, high of 26. Saturday, clearing skies with a high of 21. Sunday, sunny, expect a high of 17. On Monday, a mix of sun and cloud with a high of 18. In Humboldt, it's 9 degrees. In Watrous, it's 8. 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

0: Repeat it, Humboldt Radio Station 107.5 Bolt FM. Good morning. I'm Sarah Miller. Thanks for joining me today. We're looking for a high of 26 degrees, and with the humidity, it's going to feel more like 30. It is definitely feeling a little bit more like summer, not fall. But I'm going to take it because I know what's coming. Coming up on the show today, we're going to talk about a few events. And of course, today being the big turkey drop, we want to make sure everyone comes and joins in on the fun and takes part in the barbecue starting at 11:30. We'll talk more about that throughout the day. We have the Pilger Pumpkin Fest coming up this weekend, that corn maze that you don't want to miss out on, and another barbecue on Friday. The Humboldt Broncos in action this weekend, we'll talk about that, as well as giving you an opportunity to win yourself a free medium pizza with our movie trivia today. And Classroom of the Month, looking for our winner for the month of September, so get your nominations in. All of that and more is coming up in the show, so keep it here on Bolt FM.
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13: 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Clearing skies this morning, gusty southwest winds, a high of 26. Tonight, clear and a low of 11. On Friday, sunny with southeast winds gusting as high as 60 kilometers an hour in the afternoon, high of 26. Saturday, clearing and 21. Sunday, sunny and 17. On Monday, mix of sun and cloud with a high of 18.
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Sabrina Carpenter with Feather. Good morning. I'm Sarah Miller. Thanks for joining me today. We're going to be talking about the Pilger Pumpkin Festival and what is going on there this year. Is it this weekend already? That's coming up after this. It's One Republic, and I lived. Keep it right here on Volta FM.

0: Good morning, Sarah Miller here with you on 107.5 Bolt FM. That was One Republic and I Lived. We're going to talk with Rhianne Williams from Pilger Pumpkin Festival as to what's going on this year.
1: Yeah, so this year's kind of a big milestone for us. It's our 20th anniversary of the Pilger Pumpkin Festival. So that's quite exciting. So we brought in a couple extra things this year. So we have our typical, we got our pumpkin weighing, and then we also have our pumpkin eating, like our pie eating contest. We also are still doing our pumpkin carving / decorating competition. We have lots of things for the kids. We have horse and wagon rides. We also have horse rides this year, along with mini ponies that you can pet and get to meet and greet. We also have lots of kids games, fishing pond, face painting, all that good stuff. Tons of raffle prizes for everyone, as well as 50-50.
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1: The Beaches and Edge of the Earth. Sarah Miller here with you on 107.5 Bolts FM. I hope today treats you well. A reminder to everyone, our turkey drop today is taking place at Central Sask Co-op, the food store here in Humboldt. And the barbecue gets started at 11:30 with the HDHF. And the turkeys will start falling at noon. 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And if you're not, you can still attend, enjoy the show, and of course, grab yourself some food. 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
1: 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With the foliage on full display, it's another sign that autumn has arrived. The fall equinox took place on Tuesday, officially marking the change of seasons. Danielle Desjardins with Environment and Climate Change Canada says the summer was marked by a mix of heat and rainfall.
2: Summer more or less ended within the realms of normal temperature-wise across the province. Most of our stations ended up within a degree or so of normal. And that being said, was it quite a wet summer, relatively speaking, especially in the central Saskatchewan.
1: She added that most weather stations in the central area of the province reported about 140 to 150% above their normal precipitation for the summer. A cross-country musical journey supporting reconciliation is coming to Humboldt. Wayne Callback, lead singer of Vancouver tragically hip tribute band Bob Cajun, brings his solo show to the auditorium October 3rd. Callback has been touring Canada since April, raising money for the Gord Downey and Cheney Wenjack Fund. Humboldt will be his first Saskatchewan performance on the tour.
3: I've managed to play every province and territory so far. I'm just coming back from Newfoundland. I'm in Ontario and on my way back to Vancouver. And the only province I haven't played a live show in is Saskatchewan. So I'm really, really excited to come play in Humboldt.
1: For tickets and venue information, text 306-281-8373. The Humboldt and District Health Foundation is looking ahead after committing more than $1.3 million to healthcare equipment and projects in 2025-2026. The investment covered 63 items and initiatives supporting departments throughout the Humboldt District Health Complex. Executive Director Lori Bunko says the scale of the investment is significant.
4: That is huge for us, with no build or anything like that going on. This is equipment to benefit patient care, help our healthcare workers deliver excellent healthcare to the patients. And then projects such as our commitment to the $1 million to the heliport.
1: The foundation also continues to advocate for CT services and is raising $1 million toward a permanent STARS heliport. This week across the country has been recognized as Rail Safety Week. This year's campaign from Operation Lifesaver Canada is There's No Undo Button. Rail Safety Ambassador Sandra LaRose says it's important for drivers to be aware at crossings.
5: Trains will always win. Every crossing that you encounter is a risk, whether you're driving, cycling, or walking. Stay alert, learn about the rules, the signs, and everything that has to do with railway crossings. Educate yourself and stay safe. Rail safety is important to people of all ages. We all just need to look, listen, and live.
1: In Saskatchewan, the Ministry of Highways is creating awareness by educating children about rail safety as they fund the printing and distribution of railway safety activity books to grade 4 students in communities served by Saskatchewan Short Lines. When you see local news happening, tell us. 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
1: In HCAA volleyball action last night, Junior Girls Northeast League, St. Brew defeated Archerwell 3-2 with scores of 25-19, 25-18, 23-25, 24-26, and the final match, 16-14. The Pass Punt Kick competition in Humboldt is coming up on Sunday afternoon at Glen Hall Park beginning at 1 p.m. Participants are asked to arrive by 12:30 to register. The competition is open to kids up to age 14 and entries free. Winners from each group go on to the regional competition, which will be held in Humboldt at Glen Hall Park Sunday, October 4th. Next action for the Humboldt Broncos is tomorrow night when they host the Battleford's North Stars at the EPA. Coverage on Bolt FM and Discover Humboldt begins at 7:15 with the opening faceoff at 7:30. The Toronto Blue Jays are officially eliminated from postseason contention. The Jays' 4-2 loss to the Baltimore Orioles Wednesday afternoon in the first game of their doubleheader mathematically ended their postseason hopes with four games remaining. The Blue Jays dropped the nightcap to the Orioles, also 4-2, and are off Thursday before they conclude their 2026 campaign with a weekend series at home against the Cincinnati Reds. A combination of injuries and underperformance prevented the Jays from following up their World Series run from a season ago.
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1: Patchy fog this morning. That'll clear off to sunny skies later in the day. Wind becoming southwest 20 kilometers an hour this afternoon. High of 26. Tonight, expect clear skies and a low of 11. On Friday, sunny skies with southeast winds 20 gusting to 40, then 40 gusting to 60 in the afternoon, high of 26. Saturday, clearing skies with a high of 21. Sunday, sunny, expect a high of 17. On Monday, a mix of sun and cloud with a high of 18. In Humboldt, it's 9 degrees. In Watrous, it's 8. 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

0: 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Just after your 6:30 news, sports and weather here. And if you missed it, there is an opportunity for the youth to get involved in learning about hoop dancing. But registration is required. 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
13: 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Clearing skies this morning, gusty southwest winds, a high of 26. Tonight, clear and a low of 11. On Friday, sunny with southeast winds gusting as high as 60 kilometers an hour in the afternoon, high of 26. Saturday, clearing and 21. Sunday, sunny and 17. On Monday, mix of sun and cloud with a high of 18.
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Ariana Grande in Hate That I Made You Love Me. Hello, good morning. Sarah Miller here with you on 107.5 Bolt FM. The Humboldt Broncos are in action this weekend as they're taking on the Battleford North Stars. Friday at the EPA, Saturday in Battleford. You can tune in to those games here on the air or head on down to the EPA and cheer them on. We got some more music here for you. It's Canadian artist Talk with Time Machine. Left.

0: That's Talk with Time Machine. Good morning. I'm Sarah Miller. Thanks for joining us today. We're looking for a high of 26 degrees. It's going to be a warm one out there. Don't forget, our Classroom of the Month draw is coming up, and we'll be picking our September winner. If you haven't had a chance to enter in a classroom yet, head on over to discoverhumboldt.com and fill out that nomination form. We could be picking your school and showing up with some pizza for your class, as well as some great prizes, and it's super easy to nominate. So head on over to discoverhumboldt.com and fill out that form.
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2: The Senate's Agriculture and Forestry Committee toured key agriculture and food-related operations last week in Saskatchewan. Chair Mary Robinson says the tour was part of the committee's work on a food security study.
3: These studies are a great way to not only educate our senators and strengthen connections in the agriculture setting between senators and industry players, but also it's a great way to bring testimony and fact to the surface. Quite often the House of Commons pays attention to these studies and gathers inspiration from these studies as to how they might frame up some new legislation.
2: The committee visited organizations including the Global Institute for Food Security, VITO, the University of Saskatchewan, and the Canadian light source Synchrotron, meeting researchers and industry leaders working throughout the food production and innovation chain. For Golden West, I'm Glendale Allen Vossler.
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3: 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Advocacy for CT services in Humboldt continues to be a major priority for the Humboldt District Health Foundation. Executive Director Lori Bunko says the Saskatchewan Health Authority has completed a pre-site assessment and feasibility work, with the information now in the hands of the Ministry of Health.
4: So our advocacy has had us working with the SHA, and we received word in 2526 that they did their pre-site assessment feasibility to be able to provide that to the Ministry of Health. So that provides numbers, that provides, is there room on the site to be able to house a CT scanner, which that we know that there is. There's a couple different options for that.
3: The foundation also received a $1.2 million donation from Lanigan District Ambulance Services toward future CT services. Bunko says that money is being held in a restricted account. Several Humboldt businesses are getting into the spirit of Give Like Dolly Day this Friday, raising money for the local Dolly Parton Imagination Library. The Sweet Spot is offering a special pink drink with a dollar from each drink going to the program. The business will also match its profits from the day. Kelly McLarty with HeyFRC explains how businesses and the public can get involved.
5: That's right. We have our Dress Like Dolly, so you can bring up the big hair and the rhinestones and the fringe shirts and the blue jeans on Friday and dress like Dolly, and staff want to do that. They can, and if they are able to give a donation to the Dolly Parton Imagination Library, there's that way. You can also donate online to the Dolly Parton Imagination Library, the Canada website.
3: Boston Pizza is also taking part, with customers able to donate and purchase a book pattern to decorate with sequins. Musician Wayne Kaulbach is nearing his fundraising goal as his six-month Canadian tour heads toward Humboldt. Kaulbach is raising $10,000 for the Gord Downie and Cheney Wenjack Fund, with half the money he earns through his tour going to the organization. He says he's raised about $7,100 so far. Kaulbach talks about his spiritual connection to Downie and the cause.
6: He's the ultimate front man of all time. When he was diagnosed with his brain cancer, and he was so selfless. He was lending his voice to Indigenous activism, and the man was dying. And that's when I really fell in love with him, and it really made me think about our role as Canadians and how we need to work together through reconciliation. And
3: Kaulbach performs at Humboldt's Auditorium October 3rd. Tickets and venue information are available by texting 306-281-8373. You should always use caution around railway tracks and crossings. To create awareness, this week has been proclaimed Rail Safety Week in Canada. Rail Safety Ambassador Sandra LaRose says drivers have to be alert at railway crossings.
7: Don't rely solely on the flashing lights and the safety arms, because not every crossing has these. Pay attention to what's in the distance. If you see a train, always assume it's moving. At crossings that don't have the safety warning systems, like areas in the rural parts of the country, you may be crossing from the road and into a farmyard or a field. Always approach with caution. Stop at the crossbuck signs, and then proceed with caution.
3: This year's campaign from Operation Lifesaver Canada is There Is No Undo Button. Many residents are hoping the predictions of El Nino come to fruition. After plenty of rain over the last month, some warmer weather would be welcomed. Danielle Desjardins from Environment and Climate Change Canada says it could be a record-breaking El Nino this year.
8: When we look at some of the longer, we are entering one of the strongest El Ninos on record this year, and that's supposed to last until the spring. When we experience an El Nino over the prairies, that typically means warmer and drier. So we can expect after this system this week, overall, we're going to see some drying out and some warmer weather, and that could last well into the new year.
3: From the beginning of autumn, we could see temperatures well above normal for the next few days. When you see local news happening, tell us. 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
3: In HCAA volleyball action last night, Junior Girls Northeast League, St. Brew defeated Archerwell 3-2 with scores of 25-19, 25-18, 23-25, 24-26, and the final match, 16-14. The Pass Punt Kick competition in Humboldt is coming up on Sunday afternoon at Glen Hall Park beginning at 1 p.m. Participants are asked to arrive by 12:30 to register. The competition is open to kids up to age 14 and entries free. Winners from each group go on to the regional competition, which will be held in Humboldt at Glen Hall Park Sunday, October 4th. Next action for the Humboldt Broncos is tomorrow night when they host the Battlefords North Stars at the EPA. Coverage on Bolt FM and Discover Humboldt begins at 7:15 with the opening faceoff at 7:30. The Toronto Blue Jays are officially eliminated from postseason contention. The Jays' 4-2 loss to the Baltimore Orioles Wednesday afternoon in the first game of their doubleheader mathematically ended their postseason hopes with four games remaining. The Blue Jays dropped the nightcap to the Orioles, also 4-2, and are off Thursday before they conclude their 2026 campaign with a weekend series at home against the Cincinnati Reds. Combination of injuries and underperformance prevented the Jays from following up their World Series run from a season ago.
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3: Sunny skies expected today with a high of 26. Tonight, clear skies, low of 11. On Friday, sunny with gusty southeast winds and a high of 26. Saturday, clearing skies, high of 21. On Sunday, sunny and 17. And Monday, a mix of sun and cloud expected, high of 19. In Humboldt and in Watrous, it's 9 degrees. 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

0: Teddy Swims and Mr. Know-It-All. I'm Sarah Miller. Thanks for joining us today. We're looking for a high of 26 degrees. And with that humidity, it's going to feel more like 30 out there. Definitely going to be a warm day. With Cultural Days, there is another great event coming up next week, October 2nd. Jennifer Fitzpatrick joins us to tell us more.
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11: 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Clearing skies this morning, gusty southwest winds, a high of 26. Tonight, clear and a low of 11. On Friday, sunny with southeast winds gusting as high as 60 kilometers an hour in the afternoon, high of 26. Saturday, clearing and 21. Sunday, sunny and 17. On Monday, mix of sun and cloud with a high of 18.
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Miley Cyrus with Flowers. 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It's Sarah Miller here with you on 107.5 Bolt FM. Hope you're kicking your day off right. We're coming up on your 7:30 news, sports, and weather. That corn maze that is opening up this weekend, Saturday, is still got some tickets here. So if you would like a chance to win them, send me a text with the word maze, M-A-Z-E, and I can potentially hook you up with some tickets. I don't have so many left, so you might have to get lucky. There's going to be daytime and evening ones, where the evening ones are the haunted corn maze, and it's taking place this Saturday and then the following Friday and Saturday, 10 miles northeast of Watson. It's the Wimmer Creek Corn Maze. Send me a text, 306-682-0107, with the keyword maze to get entered in for your chance to win. We got some more music here for you, the Chainsmokers, and Something Just Like This.

0: The Chainsmoker, something just like this. I'm Sarah Miller. Thanks for joining me today. I hope you're having a great start to your Thursday. Don't forget to join us for our turkey drop at Central Sask Co-op Food Store starting at 11:30 today. Next week, a very important day falling on the calendar, National Day for Truth and Reconciliation, and the museum has an event going on that you're invited to join them with.
1: To observe the National Day for Truth and Reconciliation on Wednesday, September 30th, please join us for a walk of reconciliation from Humboldt Civic Park to the Westminster Church Hall. We'll begin at the park at 7 p.m. with remarks from Knowledge Keeper Granny Willow and a screening of the film Indian Horse at the hall. Parental discretion is advised when viewing the film.
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1: 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Advocacy for CT services in Humboldt continues to be a major priority for the Humboldt District Health Foundation. Executive Director Lori Bunko says the Saskatchewan Health Authority has completed a pre-site assessment and feasibility work, with the information now in the hands of the Ministry of Health.
2: So our advocacy has had us working with the SHA, and we received word in 2526 that they did their pre-site assessment feasibility to be able to provide that to the Ministry of Health. So that provides numbers, that provides, is there room on the site to be able to house a CT scanner, which that we know that there is. There's a couple different options for that.
1: The foundation also received a $1.2 million donation from Lanigan District Ambulance Services toward future CT services. Bunko says that money is being held in a restricted account. Several Humboldt businesses are getting into the spirit of Give Like Dolly Day this Friday, raising money for the local Dolly Parton Imagination Library. The Sweet Spot is offering a special pink drink with a dollar from each drink going to the program. The business will also match its profits from the day. Kelly McLarty with HeyFRC explains how businesses and the public can get involved.
3: That's right. We have our Dress Like Dolly, so you can bring up the big hair and the rhinestones and the fringe shirts and the blue jeans on Friday and dress like Dolly, and staff want to do that. They can, and if they are able to give a donation to the Dolly Parton Imagination Library, there's that way. You can also donate online to the Dolly Parton Imagination Library, the Canada website.
1: Boston Pizza is also taking part, with customers able to donate and purchase a book pattern to decorate with sequins. Musician Wayne Kaulbach is nearing his fundraising goal as his six-month Canadian tour heads toward Humboldt. Kaulbach is raising $10,000 for the Gord Downie and Cheney Wenjack Fund, with half the money he earns through his tour going to the organization. He says he's raised about $7,100 so far. Kaulbach talks about his spiritual connection to Downie and the cause.
4: He's the ultimate front man of all time. When he was diagnosed with his brain cancer, and he was so selfless. He was lending his voice to Indigenous activism, and the man was dying. And that's when I really fell in love with him, and it really made me think about our role as Canadians and how we need to work together through reconciliation. And
1: Kaulbach performs at Humboldt's Auditorium October 3rd. Tickets and venue information are available by texting 306-281-8373. You should always use caution around railway tracks and crossings. To create awareness, this week has been proclaimed Rail Safety Week in Canada. Rail Safety Ambassador Sandra LaRose says drivers have to be alert at railway crossings.
5: Don't rely solely on the flashing lights and the safety arms, because not every crossing has these. Pay attention to what's in the distance. If you see a train, always assume it's moving. At crossings that don't have the safety warning systems, like areas in the rural parts of the country, you may be crossing from the road and into a farmyard or a field. Always approach with caution. Stop at the crossbuck signs, and then proceed with caution.
1: This year's campaign from Operation Lifesaver Canada is There Is No Undo Button. Many residents are hoping the predictions of El Nino come to fruition. After plenty of rain over the last month, some warmer weather would be welcomed. Danielle Desjardins from Environment and Climate Change Canada says it could be a record-breaking El Nino this year.
6: When we look at some of the longer, we are entering one of the strongest El Ninos on record this year, and that's supposed to last until the spring. When we experience an El Nino over the prairies, that typically means warmer and drier. So we can expect after this system this week, overall, we're going to see some drying out and some warmer weather, and that could last well into the new year.
1: From the beginning of autumn, we could see temperatures well above normal for the next few days. When you see local news happening, tell us. Click on Submit News at discoverhumboldt.com or the Discover Humboldt app.
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1: In HCAA volleyball action last night, Junior Girls Northeast League, St. Brew defeated Archerwell 3-2 with scores of 25-19, 25-18, 23-25, 24-26, and the final match, 16-14. The Pass Punt Kick competition in Humboldt is coming up on Sunday afternoon at Glen Hall Park beginning at 1 p.m. Participants are asked to arrive by 12:30 to register. The competition is open to kids up to age 14 and entries free. Winners from each group go on to the regional competition, which will be held in Humboldt at Glen Hall Park Sunday, October 4th. Next action for the Humboldt Broncos is tomorrow night when they host the Battleford's North Stars at the EPA. Coverage on Bolt FM and Discover Humboldt begins at 7:15 with the opening faceoff at 7:30. The Toronto Blue Jays are officially eliminated from postseason contention. The Jays' 4-2 loss to the Baltimore Orioles Wednesday afternoon in the first game of their doubleheader mathematically ended their postseason hopes with four games remaining. The Blue Jays dropped the nightcap to the Orioles, also 4-2, and are off Thursday before they conclude their 2026 campaign with a weekend series at home against the Cincinnati Reds. Combination of injuries and underperformance prevented the Jays from following up their World Series run from a season ago.
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1: Sunny skies expected today with a high of 26. Tonight, clear skies, low of 11. On Friday, sunny with gusty southeast winds and a high of 26. Saturday, clearing skies, high of 21. On Sunday, sunny and 17. And Monday, a mix of sun and cloud expected, high of 19. In Humboldt and in Watrous, it's 9 degrees. 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

0: That's Stereo Love. I'm Sarah Miller. Thanks for joining me today. I hope you're having a great Thursday. We're going to jump into our greeting zone and see who's celebrating a special day for today.
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0: Birthdays, anniversaries, engagement greetings on the air. Today is September 24th and a happy 75th birthday going out to Liz Weber. 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We are so blessed to have you in our lives, wishing you a day filled with love, laughter, and happiness. We love you so much. Love from Nora, Richard, Brock, Keithia, Mike, Bridges, and Kelly. 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Happy birthday, Liz. We hope you have a great day.
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9: 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Clearing skies this morning, gusty southwest winds, a high of 26. Tonight, clear and a low of 11. On Friday, sunny with southeast winds gusting as high as 60 kilometers an hour in the afternoon, high of 26. Saturday, clearing and 21. Sunday, sunny and 17. On Monday, a mix of sun and cloud with a high of 18.
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Gracie Abrams and Hit the Wall. Good morning. I'm Sarah Miller. 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

0: to.
1: Tyler Shaw with Run to You. 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
2: 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It's another reminder to be alert and use caution around railway tracks and crossings, as this week is recognized as Rail Safety Week across the country. 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Rail Safety Ambassador Sandra LaRose explains the drivers must avoid distractions at railway crossings.
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2: This year's campaign from Operation Lifesaver is There's No Undo Button. The Humboldt District Health Foundation is entering its fifth decade after marking 40 years of community support for healthcare. At its recent annual general meeting, the foundation highlighted more than $1.3 million in equipment and project commitments, along with continued work on CT services and a permanent STARS heliport. Here's Director Lori Bunko on the importance of the foundation's continued work.
4: We are a hub in rural Saskatchewan, serving so many people in a 100-kilometer radius and people accessing care here. So our patient COPS numbers are increasing, our community oncology program. We know those have increased. We know that additional pharmaceutical staff and chemo nurse has been designated to support that growth in those numbers. And those patients go every 2 to 3 months for CT services. So they're traveling a lot.
2: The foundation also welcomed Greg Wachholz to its board. Wachholz brings a background in finance to the organization. The Humboldt Early Years Family Resource Center is hoping to see the community dollified this Friday for Give Like Dolly Day. The center is the local hub for the Dolly Parton Imagination Library, which provides free books to children from birth to age 5. The program has also expanded to include Munster. Here's Kelly McLarty with AFRC.
5: So yeah, so Friday, September 25th, which is 9 to 5, one of Dolly Parton's signature hits is Give Like Dolly, kind of carrying on Dolly's legacy of being kind and giving and always doing more for the care communities. So here at the AFRC, we are kind of doing a few little small projects in the community just to carry on this kindness and gift-giving idea.
2: Community members and businesses are encouraged to dress up, take photos, and tag the Early Years Family Resource Center. Businesses wanting to participate can call 306-682-5004. Fans of the band The Tragically Hip can expect a different take on familiar songs when Wayne Callback performs a solo show in Humboldt October 3rd. Callback normally performs with the Vancouver tribute band Bob Cajun, but his cross-country tour combines acoustic hip songs, original material, and a full band sound.
6: I mix it up. I start off acoustically, and I do some original work, and then I've got a full band sound as well that I use for some of the bigger hits that people want to hear. Kind of a love-in with Gord and the Hip.
2: The fundraiser supports the Gord Downie and Cheney Wenjack Fund. The show is at the auditorium October 3rd. For information on tickets and venue, text 306-281-8373. 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
2: In HCAA volleyball action last night, Junior Girls Northeast League, St. Brew defeated Archerwell 3-2 with scores of 25-19, 25-18, 23-25, 24-26, and the final match, 16-14. The Pass Punt Kick competition in Humboldt is coming up on Sunday afternoon at Glen Hall Park beginning at 1 p.m. Participants are asked to arrive by 12:30 to register. The competition is open to kids up to age 14 and entries free. Winners from each group go on to the regional competition, which will be held in Humboldt at Glen Hall Park Sunday, October 4th. Next action for the Humboldt Broncos is tomorrow night when they host the Battleford's North Stars at the EPA. Coverage on Bolt FM and Discover Humboldt begins at 7:15 with the opening faceoff at 7:30. The Toronto Blue Jays are officially eliminated from postseason contention. The Jays' 4-2 loss to the Baltimore Orioles Wednesday afternoon in the first game of their doubleheader mathematically ended their postseason hopes with four games remaining. The Blue Jays dropped the nightcap to the Orioles, also 4-2, and are off Thursday before they conclude their 2026 campaign with a weekend series at home against the Cincinnati Reds. A combination of injuries and underperformance prevented the Jays from following up their World Series run from a season ago.
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2: Sunny skies expected today with a high of 26. Tonight, clear skies, low of 11. On Friday, sunny with gusty southeast winds and a high of 26. Saturday, clearing skies, high of 21. On Sunday, sunny and 17. And Monday, a mix of sun and cloud expected, high of 19. 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

0: Somber and My Body Isn't Ready. Good morning. I'm Sarah Miller. Thanks for joining me today. We're looking for a high of 26 degrees. And with that humidex, it's going to feel more like 30 out there. It's going to be like a summer day. Enjoy it because we all know what's coming in a couple of weeks' time. An event taking place this weekend that you could get involved with. It's a walking tour. Jennifer Fitzpatrick joins us with more.
1: 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It will be on Saturday, September the 26th at 2 p.m. You can explore the land, walk the grass trails, while we recount Original Humboldt's incredible stories. The site is located just 8 kilometers west on Highway 5 and 3 kilometers south on Telegraph Road.
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12: 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Clearing skies this morning, gusty southwest winds, a high of 26. Tonight, clear and a low of 11. On Friday, sunny with southeast winds gusting as high as 60 kilometers an hour in the afternoon, high of 26. Saturday, clearing and 21. Sunday, sunny and 17. On Monday, mix of sun and cloud with a high of 18.
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Taylor Swift with Opalite. Good morning. Sarah Miller here with you on 107.5 Bolts FM. Thanks for starting your day with me. We're looking for a high of 26 degrees today. And our turkey drop is taking place starting at 11:30. You can join us at the Central Saskatchewan Co-op grocery store here in Humboldt and join in on a barbecue with the HDHF. And then you can watch the turkeys fall starting at noon. You can be one of our grand prize winners. We'll be giving away a $200 gift card to the Central Sask Co-op, and that will basically pay for your Thanksgiving meal. Check it out and join us today, 11:30, at the Co-op Food Store here in Humboldt.

0: Maroon 5 and Don't Want to Know. Good morning. I'm Sarah Miller. Thanks for joining me on your Thursday. This weekend is a busy one, and Pilger is the place to be as they have their Pumpkin Fest.
1: Yeah, so this year's kind of a big milestone for us. It's our 20th anniversary of the Pilger Pumpkin Festival. So that's quite exciting. So we've run in a couple extra things this year. So we have our typical, we got our pumpkin weighing, and then we also have our pumpkin eating, like our pie eating contest. We also are still doing our pumpkin carving / decorating competition. We have lots of things for the kids. We have horse and wagon rides. We also have horse rides this year, along with mini ponies that you can pet and get to meet and greet. We also have lots of kids games, fishing pond, face painting, all that good stuff. Tons of raffle prizes for everyone, as well as 50-50.
0: You can check out the event online, discoverhumble.com, and see what else is taking place throughout the day.
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1: 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It's another reminder to be alert and use caution around railway tracks and crossings, as this week is recognized as Rail Safety Week across the country. 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Rail Safety Ambassador Sandra LaRose explains the drivers must avoid distractions at railway crossings.
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1: This year's campaign from Operation Lifesaver is There's No Undo Button. The Humboldt District Health Foundation is entering its fifth decade after marking 40 years of community support for healthcare. At its recent annual general meeting, the foundation highlighted more than $1.3 million in equipment and project commitments, along with continued work on CT services and a permanent STARS heliport. Here's Director Lori Bunko on the importance of the foundation's continued work.
3: We are a hub in rural Saskatchewan, serving so many people in a 100-kilometer radius and people accessing care here. So our patient COPS numbers are increasing, our community oncology program. We know those have increased. We know that additional pharmaceutical staff and chemo nurse has been designated to support that growth in those numbers. And those patients go every 2 to 3 months for CT services. So they're traveling a lot.
1: The foundation also welcomed Greg Wachholz to its board. Wachholz brings a background in finance to the organization. The Humboldt Early Years Family Resource Center is hoping to see the community dollified this Friday for Give Like Dolly Day. The center is the local hub for the Dolly Parton Imagination Library, which provides free books to children from birth to age 5. The program has also expanded to include Munster. Here's Kelly McLarty with AFRC.
4: So yeah, so Friday, September 25th, which is 9 to 5, one of Dolly Parton's signature hits is Give Like Dolly, kind of carrying on Dolly's legacy of being kind and giving and always doing more for the care communities. So here at the AFRC, we are kind of doing a few little small projects in the community just to carry on this kindness and gift-giving idea.
1: Community members and businesses are encouraged to dress up, take photos, and tag the Early Years Family Resource Center. Businesses wanting to participate can call 306-682-5004. Fans of the band The Tragically Hip can expect a different take on familiar songs when Wayne Callback performs a solo show in Humboldt October 3rd. Callback normally performs with the Vancouver tribute band Bob Cajun, but his cross-country tour combines acoustic hip songs, original material, and a full band sound.
5: I mix it up. I start off acoustically, and I do some original work, and then I've got a full band sound as well that I use for some of the bigger hits that people want to hear. Kind of a love-in with Gord and the Hip.
1: The fundraiser supports the Gord Downey and Cheney Wenjack Fund. The show is at the auditorium October 3rd. 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
1: In HCAA volleyball action last night, Junior Girls Northeast League, St. Brew defeated Archerwell 3-2 with scores of 25-19, 25-18, 23-25, 24-26, and the final match, 16-14. The Pass Punt Kick competition in Humboldt is coming up on Sunday afternoon at Glen Hall Park beginning at 1 p.m. Participants are asked to arrive by 12:30 to register. The competition is open to kids up to age 14 and entries free. Winners from each group go on to the regional competition, which will be held in Humboldt at Glen Hall Park Sunday, October 4th. Next action for the Humboldt Broncos is tomorrow night when they host the Battleford's North Stars at the EPA. Coverage on Bolt FM and Discover Humboldt begins at 7:15 with the opening faceoff at 7:30. The Toronto Blue Jays are officially eliminated from postseason contention. The Jays' 4-2 loss to the Baltimore Orioles Wednesday afternoon in the first game of their doubleheader mathematically ended their postseason hopes with four games remaining. The Blue Jays dropped the nightcap to the Orioles, also 4-2, and are off Thursday before they conclude their 2026 campaign with a weekend series at home against the Cincinnati Reds. A combination of injuries and underperformance prevented the Jays from following up their World Series run from a season ago.
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1: Sunny skies expected today with a high of 26. Tonight, clear skies, low of 11. On Friday, sunny with gusty southeast winds and a high of 26. Saturday, clearing skies, high of 21. On Sunday, sunny and 17. And Monday, a mix of sun and cloud expected, high of 19. 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
1: Jimmy Fine, if anything's left, good morning. I'm Sarah Miller. Thanks for joining me today. We are going to play movie trivia and see if you can win yourself a free pizza from Family Pizza. 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
14: 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Clearing skies this morning, gusty southwest winds, a high of 26. Tonight, clear and a low of 11. On Friday, sunny with southeast winds gusting as high as 60 kilometers an hour in the afternoon, high of 26. Saturday, clearing and 21. Sunday, sunny and 17. On Monday, mix of sun and cloud with a high of 18.
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0: That's downtown Humboldt's radio station, 107.5 Bolt FM. I'm Sarah Miller. We're looking for a high of 26 today. With that humidex, going to feel more like 30 out there. We're having some fun with our movie trivia.
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6: The biggest weather issue facing Saskatchewan as we go forward through the next few days will be the wind, and it will be quite breezy across the region tomorrow and possibly again on Wednesday. But the Wednesday wind will be from the west northwest, bringing cooler and drier air into the region, at least temporarily. I'm meteorologist Drew Lerner for the Golden West Radio Network. We will see a dry day or two or three coming up here. In fact, I don't see precipitation of much significance occurring through Sunday. And it's very important to keep in mind that it may still spit and spat in a few spots, but I'm not expecting to see any of that rain end up having a significant impact on anybody's farming activity or travel across the region. So it should be an all right period, but the wind is going to be a little bit of a problem for some folks. 50 to 70, maybe even 75 kilometer per hour wind gusts will occur tomorrow across parts of the region, and that is probably the biggest challenge that I see. Some high-profile vehicles may have a tough time staying on the straight and narrow on some of the roadways, and there may be a little bit of crop that could get blown around. But this isn't like the big windstorms that we've had in years past where crops are blown clear out of the fields. That's not likely to occur. So it'll be windy, but it should be manageable for the majority of the region. Now, the wind is occurring because of a strong south wind developing because of a low-pressure system over Alberta, and that low-pressure system will work its way across the northwest corner of Saskatchewan as we go into Saturday and eventually go off to the north of us. And as that takes place, we'll see a frontal boundary come across. The winds will switch from the south to the west-northwest, and we'll likely see the winds gust again upwards to 50 or 60 kilometers per hour for a brief period of time when the winds do switch around on Saturday. Now, precipitation is not likely to be very significant. I cannot rule out a few showers, but they will be extremely brief and light. In fact, total precipitation between now and Sunday night is unlikely to be very meaningful. A trace to 3 or 4 millimeters will occur, and because of the wind, it will evaporate away fairly quickly. Our temperatures are going to be pleasant. We are going to turn much warmer over the next 2 days. Temperatures in the 20s. I wouldn't be surprised to see some temperatures near or slightly over 30 degrees in the southwest with the wind on Friday. But on Saturday and Sunday, we'll start turning cooler. We'll look for temperatures to come down into the teens and lower 20s. And we'll look for nighttime lows to be in the single digits in the cooler air. And we will see some frost and a couple of freezes to occur as we go through the end of the weekend. For the Golden West Radio Network, I'm meteorologist Drew Lerner.
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2: 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The Humboldt Early Years Family Resource Center is inviting the community to give like Dolly this Friday, September 25th. The fundraiser supports the Dolly Parton Imagination Library, which provides free books each month to children from birth to age 5. Kelly McLarty, program designer at HeyFRC, with more.
3: We are. We serve as the hub for Humboldt and area for this wonderful program. And Dolly Parton always used to say, you can never get enough books into the hands of enough children. And so we're happy to be a part of that. And all the proceeds from our activities going on Friday are all going towards this wonderful program.
2: Residents, workplaces, and businesses are encouraged to dress like Dolly, take photos, and share them on social media. Donations can be made directly to the Imagination Library. With the foliage on full display, it's another sign that autumn has arrived. The fall equinox took place on Tuesday, officially marking the change of seasons. Danielle Desjardins with Environment and Climate Change Canada says the summer was marked by a mix of heat and rainfall.
4: Summer more or less ended within the realms of normal temperature-wise across the province. Most of our stations ended up within a degree or so of normal. And that being said, was it quite a wet summer, relatively speaking, especially in the central Saskatchewan.
2: She added that most weather stations in the central area of the province reported about 140 to 150% above their normal precipitation for the summer. A cross-country musical journey supporting reconciliation is coming to Humboldt. Wayne Callback, lead singer of Vancouver tragically hip tribute band Bob Cajun, brings his solo show to the auditorium October 3rd. Callback has been touring Canada since April, raising money for the Gord Downie and Cheney Wenjack Fund. Humboldt will be his first Saskatchewan performance on the tour.
5: I've managed to play every province and territory so far. I'm just coming back from Newfoundland. I'm in Ontario and on my way back to Vancouver. And the only province I haven't played a live show in is Saskatchewan. So I'm really, really excited to come play in Humboldt.
2: For tickets and venue information, text 306-281-8373. The Humboldt and District Health Foundation is looking ahead after committing more than $1.3 million to healthcare equipment and projects in 2025-2026. The investment covered 63 items and initiatives supporting departments throughout the Humboldt District Health Complex. Executive Director Lori Bunko says the scale of the investment is significant.
6: That is huge for us. With no build or anything like that going on. This is equipment to benefit patient care, help our healthcare workers deliver excellent healthcare to the patients, and then projects such as our commitment to the $1 million to the heliport.
2: The foundation also continues to advocate for CT services and is raising $1 million toward a permanent STARS heliport. This week across the country has been recognized as Rail Safety Week. This year's campaign from Operation Lifesaver Canada is There's No Undo Button. Rail Safety Ambassador Sandra LaRose says it's important for drivers to be aware at crossings.
7: Trains will always win. 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Educate yourself and stay safe. 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
2: In Saskatchewan, the Ministry of Highways is creating awareness by educating children about rail safety as they fund the printing and distribution of railway safety activity books to grade 4 students in communities served by Saskatchewan Short Lines. 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
2: In HCAA volleyball action last night, Junior Girls Northeast League, St. Brew defeated Archerwell 3-2 with scores of 25-19, 25-18, 23-25, 24-26, and the final match, 16-14. The Pass Punt Kick competition in Humboldt is coming up on Sunday afternoon at Glen Hall Park beginning at 1 p.m. Participants are asked to arrive by 12:30 to register. The competition is open to kids up to age 14 and entries free. Winners from each group go on to the regional competition, which will be held in Humboldt at Glen Hall Park Sunday, October 4th. Next action for the Humboldt Broncos is tomorrow night when they host the Battleford's North Stars at the EPA. 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The Toronto Blue Jays are officially eliminated from postseason contention. The Jays' 4-2 loss to the Baltimore Orioles Wednesday afternoon in the first game of their doubleheader mathematically ended their postseason hopes with four games remaining. The Blue Jays dropped the nightcap to the Orioles, also 4-2, and are off Thursday before they conclude their 2026 campaign with a weekend series at home against the Cincinnati Reds. Combination of injuries and underperformance prevented the Jays from following up their World Series run from a season ago.
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2: Sunny skies expected today with a high of 26. Tonight, clear skies, low of 11. On Friday, sunny with gusty southeast winds and a high of 26. Saturday, clearing skies, high of 21. On Sunday, sunny and 17. And Monday, a mix of sun and cloud expected, high of 19. 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
2: 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Clearing skies this morning, gusty southwest winds, a high of 26. Tonight, clear and a low of 11. On Friday, sunny with southeast winds gusting as high as 60 kilometers an hour in the afternoon, high of 26. Saturday, clearing and 21. Sunday, sunny and 17. On Monday, a mix of sun and cloud with a high of 18.
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7: 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Clearing skies this morning, gusty southwest winds, a high of 26. Tonight, clear and a low of 11. On Friday, sunny with southeast winds gusting as high as 60 kilometers an hour in the afternoon, high of 26. Saturday, clearing and 21. Sunday, sunny and 17. On Monday, a mix of sun and cloud with a high of 18.
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2: 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Advocacy for CT services in Humboldt continues to be a major priority for the Humboldt District Health Foundation. Executive Director Lori Bunko says the Saskatchewan Health Authority has completed a pre-site assessment and feasibility work, with the information now in the hands of the Ministry of Health.
3: So our advocacy has had us working with the SHA, and we received word in 25-26 that they did their pre-site assessment feasibility to be able to provide that to the Ministry of Health. So that provides numbers, that provides, is there room on the site to be able to house a CT scanner, which that we know that there is. There's a couple different options for that.
2: The foundation also received a $1.2 million donation from Lanigan District Ambulance Services toward future CT services. Bunko says that money is being held in a restricted account. Several Humboldt businesses are getting into the spirit of Give Like Dolly Day this Friday, raising money for the local Dolly Parton Imagination Library. The Sweet Spot is offering a special pink drink with a dollar from each drink going to the program. The business will also match its profits from the day. Kelly McLarty with HeyFRC explains how businesses and the public can get involved.
4: That's right. We have our Dress Like Dolly, so you can bring up the big hair and the rhinestones and the fringe shirts and the blue jeans on Friday and dress like Dolly, and staff want to do that. They can, and if they are able to give a donation to the Dolly Parton Imagination Library, there's that way. You can also donate online to the Dolly Parton Imagination Library, the Canada website.
2: Boston Pizza is also taking part, with customers able to donate and purchase a book pattern to decorate with sequins. Musician Wayne Kaulbach is nearing his fundraising goal as his six-month Canadian tour heads toward Humboldt. Kaulbach is raising $10,000 for the Gord Downie and Cheney Wenjack Fund, with half the money he earns through his tour going to the organization. He says he's raised about $7,100 so far. Kaulbach talks about his spiritual connection to Downie and the cause.
5: He's the ultimate front man of all time. When he was diagnosed with his brain cancer, and he was so selfless. He was lending his voice to Indigenous activism, and the man was dying. And that's when I really fell in love with him, and it really made me think about our role as Canadians and how we need to work together through reconciliation. And
2: Kaulbach performs at Humboldt's Auditorium October 3rd. Tickets and venue information are available by texting 306-281-8373. You should always use caution around railway tracks and crossings. To create awareness, this week has been proclaimed Rail Safety Week in Canada. Rail Safety Ambassador Sandra LaRose says drivers have to be alert at railway crossings.
6: Don't rely solely on the flashing lights and the safety arms, because not every crossing has these. Pay attention to what's in the distance. If you see a train, always assume it's moving. At crossings that don't have the safety warning systems, like areas in the rural parts of the country, you may be crossing from the road and into a farmyard or a field. Always approach with caution. Stop at the crossbuck signs, and then proceed with caution.
2: This year's campaign from Operation Lifesaver Canada is There Is No Undo Button. Many residents are hoping the predictions of El Nino come to fruition. After plenty of rain over the last month, some warmer weather would be welcomed. Danielle Desjardins from Environment and Climate Change Canada says it could be a record-breaking El Nino this year.
7: When we look at some of the longer, we are entering one of the strongest El Niños on record this year, and that's supposed to last until the spring. When we experience an El Nino over the prairies, that typically means warmer and drier. So we can expect after this system this week, overall, we're going to see some drying out and some warmer weather, and that could last well into the new year.
2: From the beginning of autumn, we could see temperatures well above normal for the next few days. 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
2: In HCAA volleyball action last night, Junior Girls Northeast League, St. Brew defeated Archerwell 3-2 with scores of 25-19, 25-18, 23-25, 24-26, and the final match, 16-14. The Pass Punt Kick competition in Humboldt is coming up on Sunday afternoon at Glen Hall Park beginning at 1 p.m. Participants are asked to arrive by 12:30 to register. The competition is open to kids up to age 14 and entries free. Winners from each group go on to the regional competition, which will be held in Humboldt at Glen Hall Park Sunday, October 4th. Next action for the Humboldt Broncos is tomorrow night when they host the Battleford's North Stars at the EPA. Coverage on Bolt FM and Discover Humboldt begins at 7:15 with the opening faceoff at 7:30. The Toronto Blue Jays are officially eliminated from postseason contention. The Jays' 4-2 loss to the Baltimore Orioles Wednesday afternoon in the first game of their doubleheader mathematically ended their postseason hopes with four games remaining. The Blue Jays dropped the nightcap to the Orioles, also 4-2, and are off Thursday before they conclude their 2026 campaign with a weekend series at home against the Cincinnati Reds. Combination of injuries and underperformance prevented the Jays from following up their World Series run from a season ago.
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2: Sunny skies expected today with a high of 26. Tonight, clear skies, low of 11. On Friday, sunny with gusty southeast winds and a high of 26. Saturday, clearing skies, high of 21. On Sunday, sunny and 17. And Monday, a mix of sun and cloud expected, high of 19. 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
4: 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Clearing skies this morning, gusty southwest winds, a high of 26. Tonight, clear and a low of 11. On Friday, sunny with southeast winds gusting as high as 60 kilometers an hour in the afternoon, high of 26. Saturday, clearing and 21. Sunday, sunny and 17. On Monday, a mix of sun and cloud with a high of 18.
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4: 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Clearing skies this morning, gusty southwest winds, a high of 26. Tonight, clear and a low of 11. On Friday, sunny with southeast winds gusting as high as 60 kilometers an hour in the afternoon, high of 26. Saturday, clearing and 21. Sunday, sunny and 17. On Monday, mix of sun and cloud with a high of 18.
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2: 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It's another reminder to be alert and use caution around railway tracks and crossings, as this week is recognized as Rail Safety Week across the country. Operation Lifesaver Canada leads Rail Safety Week to raise awareness, inspire action, and help prevent railway crossing and trespassing incidents across Canada each year. Rail Safety Ambassador Sandra LaRose explains the drivers must avoid distractions at railway crossings.
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2: This year's campaign from Operation Lifesaver is There's No Undo Button. The Humboldt District Health Foundation is entering its fifth decade after marking 40 years of community support for healthcare. At its recent annual general meeting, the foundation highlighted more than $1.3 million in equipment and project commitments, along with continued work on CT services and a permanent STARS heliport. Here's Director Lori Bunko on the importance of the foundation's continued work.
4: We are a hub in rural Saskatchewan, serving so many people in a 100-kilometer radius and people accessing care here. So our patient COPS numbers are increasing, our community oncology program. We know those have increased. We know that additional pharmaceutical staff and chemo nurse has been designated to support that growth in those numbers. And those patients go every 2 to 3 months for CT services. So they're traveling a lot.
2: The foundation also welcomed Greg Wachholz to its board. Wachholz brings a background in finance to the organization. The Humboldt Early Years Family Resource Center is hoping to see the community dollified this Friday for Give Like Dolly Day. The center is the local hub for the Dolly Parton Imagination Library, which provides free books to children from birth to age 5. The program has also expanded to include Munster. Here's Kelly McLarty with AFRC.
5: So Friday, September 25th, which is 9 to 5, one of Dolly Parton's signature hits is Give Like Dolly, kind of carrying on Dolly's legacy of being kind and giving and always doing more for the care communities. So here at the AFRC, we are kind of doing a few little small projects in the community just to carry on this kindness and gift-giving idea.
2: Community members and businesses are encouraged to dress up, take photos, and tag the Early Years Family Resource Center. Businesses wanting to participate can call 306-682-5004. Fans of the band The Tragically Hip can expect a different take on familiar songs when Wayne Callback performs a solo show in Humboldt October 3rd. Callback normally performs with the Vancouver tribute band Bob Cajun, but his cross-country tour combines acoustic hip songs, original material, and a full band sound.
6: I mix it up. I start off acoustically, and I do some original work, and then I've got a full band sound as well that I use for some of the bigger hits that people want to hear. Kind of a love-in with Gord and the Hip.
2: The fundraiser supports the Gord Downie and Cheney Wenjack Fund. The show is at the auditorium October 3rd. 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
2: In HCAA volleyball action last night, Junior Girls Northeast League, St. Brew defeated Archerwell 3-2 with scores of 25-19, 25-18, 23-25, 24-26, and the final match, 16-14. The Pass Punt Kick competition in Humboldt is coming up on Sunday afternoon at Glen Hall Park beginning at 1 p.m. Participants are asked to arrive by 12:30 to register. The competition is open to kids up to age 14 and entries free. Winners from each group go on to the regional competition, which will be held in Humboldt at Glen Hall Park Sunday, October 4th. Next action for the Humboldt Broncos is tomorrow night when they host the Battlefords North Stars at the EPA. 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The Toronto Blue Jays are officially eliminated from postseason contention. The Jays' 4-2 loss to the Baltimore Orioles Wednesday afternoon in the first game of their doubleheader mathematically ended their postseason hopes with four games remaining. The Blue Jays dropped the nightcap to the Orioles, also 4-2, and are off Thursday before they conclude their 2026 campaign with a weekend series at home against the Cincinnati Reds. Combination of injuries and underperformance prevented the Jays from following up their World Series run from a season ago.
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2: Sunny skies expected today with a high of 26. Tonight, clear skies, low of 11. On Friday, sunny with gusty southeast winds and a high of 26. Saturday, clearing skies, high of 21. On Sunday, sunny and 17, and Monday, a mix of sun and cloud expected, high of 19. 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
14: 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Clearing skies this morning, gusty southwest winds, a high of 26. Tonight, clear and a low of 11. On Friday, sunny with southeast winds gusting as high as 60 kilometers an hour in the afternoon, high of 26. Saturday, clearing and 21. Sunday, sunny and 17. On Monday, a mix of sun and cloud with a high of 18.
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1: The Senate's Agriculture and Forestry Committee toured key agriculture and food-related operations last week in Saskatchewan. Chair Mary Robinson says the tour was part of the committee's work on a food security study.
2: These studies are a great way to not only educate our senators and strengthen connections in the agriculture setting between senators and industry players, but also it's a great way to bring testimony and fact to the surface. Quite often the House of Commons pays attention to these studies and gathers inspiration from these studies as to how they might frame up some new legislation.
1: The committee visited organizations including the Global Institute for Food Security, Vito, the University of Saskatchewan, and the Canadian light source Synchrotron, meeting researchers and industry leaders working throughout the food production and innovation chain. For Golden West, I'm Glendale Allen Vossler.
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1: 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The Humboldt Early Years Family Resource Center is inviting the community to Give Like Dolly this Friday, September 25th. The fundraiser supports the Dolly Parton Imagination Library, which provides free books each month to children from birth to age 5. Kelly McLarty, program designer at HAYFRC, with more.
2: We are. We serve as the hub for Humboldt and area for this wonderful program. And Dolly Parton always used to say you can never get enough books into the hands of enough children. And so we're happy to be a part of that. And all the proceeds from our activities going on Friday are all going towards this wonderful program.
1: Residents, workplaces, and businesses are encouraged to dress like Dolly, take photos, and share them on social media. Donations can be made directly to the Imagination Library. With the foliage on full display, it's another sign that autumn has arrived. The fall equinox took place on Tuesday, officially marking the change of seasons. Danielle Desjardins with Environment and Climate Change Canada says the summer was marked by a mix of heat and rainfall.
3: Summer more or less ended within the realms of normal temperature-wise across the province. Most of our stations ended up within a degree or so of normal. And that being said, was it quite a wet summer, relatively speaking, especially in the central Saskatchewan.
1: She added that most weather stations in the central area of the province reported about 140 to 150% above their normal precipitation for the summer. A cross-country musical journey supporting reconciliation is coming to Humboldt. Wayne Callback, lead singer of Vancouver tragically hip tribute band Bob Cajun, brings his solo show to the auditorium October 3rd. Callback has been touring Canada since April, raising money for the Gord Downie and Cheney Wenjack Fund. Humboldt will be his first Saskatchewan performance on the tour.
4: I've managed to play every province and territory so far. I'm just coming back from Newfoundland. I'm in Ontario and on my way back to Vancouver. And the only province I haven't played a live show in is Saskatchewan. So I'm really, really excited to come play in Humboldt.
1: For tickets and venue information, text 306-281-8373. The Humboldt District Health Foundation is looking ahead after committing more than $1.3 million to healthcare equipment and projects in 2025-2026. The investment covered 63 items and initiatives supporting departments throughout the Humboldt District Health Complex. Executive Director Lori Bunko says the scale of the investment is significant.
5: That is huge for us. With no build or anything like that going on. This is equipment to benefit patient care, help our healthcare workers deliver excellent healthcare to the patients, and then projects such as our commitment to the $1 million to the heliport.
1: The foundation also continues to advocate for CT services and is raising $1 million toward a permanent STARS heliport. This week across the country has been recognized as Rail Safety Week. This year's campaign from Operation Lifesaver Canada is There's No Undo Button. Rail Safety Ambassador Sandra LaRose says it's important for drivers to be aware at crossings.
6: Trains will always win. 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Educate yourself and stay safe. Rail safety is important to people of all ages. We all just need to look, listen, and live.
1: In Saskatchewan, the Ministry of Highways is creating awareness by educating children about rail safety as they fund the printing and distribution of railway safety activity books to grade 4 students in communities served by Saskatchewan Short Lines. When you see local news happening, tell us. 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
1: In HCAA volleyball action last night, Junior Girls Northeast League, St. Brew defeated Archerwell 3-2 with scores of 25-19, 25-18, 23-25, 24-26, and the final match, 16-14. The Pass Punt Kick competition in Humboldt is coming up on Sunday afternoon at Glen Hall Park beginning at 1 p.m. Participants are asked to arrive by 12:30 to register. The competition is open to kids up to age 14 and entries free. Winners from each group go on to the regional competition, which will be held in Humboldt at Glen Hall Park Sunday, October 4th. Next action for the Humboldt Broncos is tomorrow night when they host the Battlefords North Stars at the EPA. 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The Toronto Blue Jays are officially eliminated from postseason contention. The Jays 4-2 loss to the Baltimore Orioles Wednesday afternoon in the first game of their doubleheader mathematically ended their postseason hopes with four games remaining. The Blue Jays dropped the nightcap to the Orioles, also 4-2, and are off Thursday before they conclude their 2026 campaign with a weekend series at home against the Cincinnati Reds. Combination of injuries and underperformance prevented the Jays from following up their World Series run from a season ago.
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1: Sunny skies expected today with a high of 26. Tonight, clear skies, low of 11. On Friday, sunny with gusty southeast winds and a high of 26. Saturday, clearing skies, high of 21. On Sunday, sunny and 17. And Monday, a mix of sun and cloud expected, high of 19. 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
7: 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High of 26 this afternoon. Tonight, clear skies, low of 11. Friday, sunny with gusty southeast winds, high of 26. Saturday, clearing and 21. Sunday, a high of 17 under sunny skies. And Monday, a mix of sun and cloud with a high of 18.
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0: Nickelback and Rockstar with Ken O'Neill. Miley and Bass Persuades, that new song is on the way in just a minute. The wait is over if you're a fan of Saturday Night Live. The season 52 premiere is this weekend with host NBA star Jalen Brunson and musical guest Cat's Eye.
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7: 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High of 26 this afternoon, tonight clear skies, low of 11. Friday, sunny with gusty southeast winds, high of 26. Saturday, clearing and 21. Sunday, a high of 17 under sunny skies. And Monday, a mix of sun and cloud with a high of 18.
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0: 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I'm Ken O'Neill. 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
11: You can join the Humboldton District Museum and Gallery with their National Day for Truth and Reconciliation walk to the Humboldt Westminster United Church Hall for a movie to follow. 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
12: To observe the National Day for Truth and Reconciliation on Wednesday, September 30th, please join us for a walk of reconciliation from Humboldt Civic Park to the Westminster Church Hall. We'll begin at the park at 7 p.m. with remarks from Knowledge Keeper Granny Willow and a screening of the film Indian Horse at the hall. Parental discretion is advised when viewing the film.
13: 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No sweat. 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
2: 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The Humboldt Early Years Family Resource Center is inviting the community to give like Dolly this Friday. The fundraiser supports the Dolly Parton Imagination Library, which provides free books each month to children from birth to age 5. Program designer Kelly McLarty with more.
3: We serve as the hub for Humboldt and area for this wonderful program. And Dolly Parton always used to say, you can never get enough books into the hands of enough children. And so we're happy to be a part of that. And all the proceeds from our activities going on Friday are all going towards this wonderful program.
2: Residents, workplaces, and businesses are encouraged to dress like Dolly, take photos, and share them on social media. Donations can also be made directly to the Imagination Library. Young performers will take the spotlight in Humboldt next month during a youth open stage hosted by the Humboldt District Museum and Gallery and Home Base. The event set for October 2nd at 7 o'clock in the Community Gathering Place's second floor concert room. Youth ages 12 to 25 can perform music, dance, poetry, storytelling, and more. Mackenzie Hopp with the gallery has more.
4: Any youth between the ages of 12 and 25 who are musicians, you know, they play instruments, or they sing, if they're dancers, if they are poets or storytellers, or they do anything else that they would like to perform in front of an audience, we are open to that.
2: Registration is free and open until midnight, September 25th. This week across the country, it's been recognized as Rail Safety Week. This year's campaign from Operation Lifesaver Canada is There's No Undo Button. Rail Safety Ambassador Sandra LaRose says it's important for drivers to be aware at crossings.
5: Trains will always win. Every crossing that you encounter is a risk, whether you're driving, cycling, or walking. 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We all just need to look, listen, and live.
2: In Saskatchewan, the Ministry of Highways is creating awareness by educating children about rail safety as they fund the printing and distribution of railway safety activity books to grade 4 students in communities served by Saskatchewan Short Lines. Singer-songwriter Scott Nolan is returning to Saskatchewan this fall with a stop in Watson on Saturday, October 3rd. Nolan will perform at the Watson Museum alongside Harmony singer Helen White and longtime collaborator Corey Walchuk. Nolan says the Watson show will be a special reunion for the three musicians.
6: Our show with you guys will be at the end of this run for Helen and I, so we're really kind of in the best shape we've been in. And Corey, not wanting to miss the whole thing, has decided to drive up on his own to do Watson and Yorkton. Watson in particular will be a very special kind of homecoming because we really are a three amigos kind of thing over here, and he was unable to join us on this trip, and I know he's sad about it. So sad, in fact, that he said, let me just drive out and I'll meet you guys.
2: The concert begins at 7:30 with doors opening at 6:30. 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
2: Just like last year, Oliver Phillips made an instant impact for the Humboldt Broncos. In his first game with the Broncos last year, he scored on the first shift and later added a second goal in Flin Flon. Last week in the Broncos season opener, Phillips scored the game winner with less than 2 minutes left in Warman. He credits his line mate Connor Miller for creating the opportunity for a turnover.
7: It starts with Millsy. He's really easy to play with, hardworking guy. He always knows where I am, I always know where he is, and he just lobbed one up there. I was on the guy, he kind of panicked, poked it through, and made a good move, and it was good to get the win.
2: The Broncos are back in action tomorrow as they host the Battle for North Stars. 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The pass punt kick competition in Humboldt's coming up on Sunday afternoon at Glen Hall Park, beginning at 1 o'clock. Participants are asked to arrive by 12:30 to register. Competitions open up to kids up to the age of 14. Free entry, and the winners from each group will advance to the regional competition, which will be held in Humboldt at Glen Hall Park on Sunday, October 4th. Golfers from around the province will be competing at the Humboldt Golf Club this weekend as high school golf provincials will take place. The golfers will be in action tomorrow and will have a final round on Saturday. With the Toronto Blue Jays eliminated from postseason contention, the playoff field is becoming a little bit clearer. The tightest race in the American League is the West Division, as Houston and Texas are tied for the division lead. The Rangers meet the New York Mets today before finishing off the season with a series against Minnesota, while the Astros wrap up the year with a four-game series against the Athletics. Cleveland and the White Sox are still battling for the AL Central, but the second-place team will likely finish with the third wildcard spot, as heading today, the White Sox hold a three-game lead. Winnipeg Blue Bomber quarterback Zach Collaros is heading to the six-game injured list. Collaros hasn't been practicing this week after he suffered an injury in the Blue Bombers' last game against the Saskatchewan Roughriders on September 12th. Drew Brown is in line to get the start this week for Winnipeg when they take on the Toronto Argonauts. Winnipeg is 2 points back of the Roughriders for second spot in the West.
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2: Today, a clearing sky this afternoon, a high 26. Tonight, clear, a low of 11. Tomorrow, sunny, a southeast wind increasing to 60 kilometers per hour early in the afternoon, a high 26. Saturday, a clearing sky, high 21. Sunday, sunny, high 17. Monday, a mix of sun and cloud with a high of 18. 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

I'm Ken O'Neill. Stick around. Later this hour, we'll talk about the Blue Jays. Wah, wah. Here's Olivia Rodrigo, Drop Dead.

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10: 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High of 26 this afternoon. Tonight, clear skies, low of 11. Friday, sunny with gusty southeast winds, high of 26. Saturday, clearing and 21. Sunday, a high of 17 under sunny skies. And Monday, a mix of sun and cloud with a high of 18.
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American Top 40 with Ryan Seacrest is back. Catch it at 2 Saturday. Here's the number one song the last 2 weeks. Risk It All, Bruno Mars.

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9: 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High of 26 this afternoon. Tonight, clear skies, low of 11. Friday, sunny with gusty southeast winds, high of 26. Saturday, clearing and 21. Sunday, a high of 17 under sunny skies. And Monday, a mix of sun and cloud with a high of 18.
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0: Powerless, Nelly Furtado, Taylor Swift's I Knew It, I Knew You. Just before that, I'm Ken O'Neill. The game one loss to Baltimore in yesterday's doubleheader was the game that ended the Toronto Blue Jays' hopes for postseason action. What a difference from this time a year ago. The Jays have today off, and then they play their final three games of the year this weekend at home against Cincinnati. Lady Gaga is next.
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2: 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Humboldt youth are being invited to share their talents at an upcoming stage event. The Youth Open Stage takes place October 2nd and is open to performers between the ages of 12 and 25. Organizers say the event is designed as an inclusive space for musicians, singers, dancers, poets, storytellers, and other performers. Mackenzie Hopp is cultural programmer with the gallery.
3: It's called the Youth Open Stage. So we're partnering with Homebase, which is the youth organization in town. And it's sort of going to be, like I said, an open stage.
2: The event is free to participate in and free to attend. Performers under 16 will need parental consent. Scott Nolan says getting back on the road has already inspired new songwriting. The singer-songwriter is touring through smaller Canadian communities, performing in homes, churches, and small venues. He says the experience has allowed his imagination to open up and has provided new material for his music.
4: But like always, when I cracked the city limits, my heart slowed down and my imagination opened back up, and I found myself writing a new song that was, I suppose, just connected to my love of being out here doing this.
2: Nolan brings that music to the Watson Museum on October 3rd, joined by Helen White and Corey Walchuk. Several Humboldt businesses are getting into the spirit of Give Like Dolly Day this Friday, raising money for the local Dolly Parton Imagination Library. The Sweet Spot is offering a special pink drink, with a dollar from each drink going to the program. The business will also match its profits from the day. Kelly McLarty with Hey FRC explains how businesses and the public can get involved.
5: That's right. We have our Dress Like Dolly, so you can bring out the big hair and the rhinestones and the fringe shirts and the blue jeans on Friday and dress like Dolly, and staff want to do that. They can, and if they are able to give a donation to the Dolly Parton Imagination Library, there's that way. You can also donate online to the Dolly Parton Imagination Library, the Canada website.
2: Boston Pizza is also taking part, with customers able to donate and purchase a book pattern to decorate. 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
6: It's a really good program. It's really catching on. I think we're really fortunate in rural Saskatchewan to have this program. It's 9:30, Monday, Wednesday, Friday. So with the amount of help we have, we can offer it, you know, that many days a week, because I know some communities don't do it as often.
2: A session's about an hour long and includes activities for cardiovascular exercise, endurance, strength, balance, and flexibility. The Munster Public Library is hosting a monthly book club. The event takes place at 7 o'clock on the second Wednesday of each month. Here's Christy Waldner, who started the club back in 2002.
7: One of the reasons that I started, I think, was because I was in, I think, a bit of a rut, reading a lot of like historical romance and just kind of stuck in that rut. So this really opened kind of the horizon. So now we're reading whatever people are recommending.
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2: The top line was in fine form for the Humboldt Broncos in their opening game last week. Cody Farrell, Connor Miller, and Oliver Phillips all scored as the Broncos began the year with a win against Warman. Phillips says even with their size, there's a lot of skill on the line.
8: We're all big boys. Farsey's got a really good hand. So does Mills, and we really bond well together. We both have a lot of experience, me and Mills, in different leagues, and him in his championship last year, he knows how to win. And Farsey's a really good young player, so we're just getting started. It's gonna be a good year, us three for sure.
2: The Broncos will be involved in another weekend home and home set, this time with a battle for North Stars. On Friday, the North Stars will roll into town. Coverage on Bolt FM begins at 7:15. The pass punt kick competition in Humboldt's coming up Sunday afternoon at Glen Hall Park, beginning at 1 o'clock. Participants are asked to arrive by 12:30. You can register online. There's a link at the store at Discover Humboldt. The competitions open up to kids up to the age of 14, free entry, and the winners will go on to the regional competition, which will be held in Humboldt at Glen Hall Park on Sunday, October 4th. The PWHL has announced today they'll be holding its first ever All-Star Tournament on March 7th in Toronto. The games will be held at the Scotiabank Arena. Four teams will compete in three-on-three games for the title. The teams will be PWHL Canada, PWHL International, PWHL USA, and PWHL Rookies. The Columbus Blue Jackets have agreed to a new deal with Adam Fantilli. It's a six-year deal worth $13.75 million a year. Last year, Fantilli had 59 points with the Blue Jackets. The history books have been rewritten for the Winnipeg Jets. The NHL's announced that Jets history has been consolidated, as the stats of the original Jets team will include the current franchise, along with the Atlanta Thrashers' history. The Arizona Coyotes' statistical history is now separate. Mark Scheifele is no longer the franchise's historical leader in goals and points, but he'll likely pass Dale Hawerchuk the honors later this season.
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2: Today, a clearing sky this afternoon, a high 26. Tonight, clear, a low of 11. Tomorrow, sunny, a southeast wind increasing to 60 kilometers per hour early in the afternoon, a high 26. Saturday, a clearing sky, high 21. Sunday, sunny, high 17. Monday, a mix of sun and cloud with a high of 18. 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
9: 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High of 26 this afternoon. Tonight, clear skies, low of 11. Friday, sunny with gusty southeast winds, high of 26. Saturday, clearing and 21. Sunday, a high of 17 under sunny skies. And Monday, a mix of sun and cloud with a high of 18.
1: Highway 368. Highway 16.
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11: 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High of 26 this afternoon, tonight clear skies, low of 11. Friday, sunny with gusty southeast winds, high of 26. Saturday, clearing and 21. Sunday, a high of 17 under sunny skies. And Monday, a mix of sun and cloud with a high of 18.
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0: afternoon. Happy Thursday. I'm Ken O'Neill, Walk Off the Earth and Fire in My Soul. You know, there's three big movie releases to watch for this weekend. These all open tomorrow night. Heart of the Beast is that new survival movie with Brad Pitt and his dog. The thriller Primetime with Robert Pattinson. And the animated family adventure Forgotten Island with the voices of Dave Franco, Her, Joe Coy, and The Daily Show's Ronnie Chang. Stick around for Alex Warren next.
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2: 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The Humboldt Early Years Family Resource Center is hoping to see the community dollified this Friday for Give Like Dolly Day. The center is the local hub for the Dolly Parton Imagination Library, which provides free books to children from birth to age 5. The program is also expanded to include Munster. Here's Kelly McLarty with Hey FRC.
3: So yeah, so Friday, September 25th, which is 9 to 5, one of Dolly Parton's signature hits is Give Like Dolly, kind of carrying on Dolly's legacy of being kind and giving and always doing more for the queer community. So here at the Hey FRC, we are kind of doing a few little small projects in the community just to carry on this kindness and gift-giving idea.
2: Community members and businesses are encouraged to dress up, take photos, and tag the Early Years Family Resource Center. 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
2: This year's campaign from Operation Lifesaver Canada is There's No Undo Button. Saskatchewan Serious Incident Response Team has concluded police did not cause or contribute to the death of an 18-year-old man near Langham in August of 2024. The man struck entered a field after he failed to stop for a Warman RCMP traffic stop on Highway 16. Search says officers quickly disengaged and did not pursue the vehicle. The man's body was later found in a sewage lagoon. An evening of live music is coming to the Watson Museum on October 3rd. Featuring singer-songwriter Scott Nolan, harmony singer Helen White, and collaborator Corey Walchuk. Nolan says he hopes the audience will experience something authentic and different from the moment they arrive.
5: Well, my promise to you would be that we wouldn't waste your time or money, that we would leave something behind of ourselves that was authentic, that was in the interest of unity and community, and we like meeting people. We'll take you somewhere in the evening. If you choose to spend it with us, we'll take you somewhere different than from where you arrive.
2: Doors open at 6:30 with the concert starting at 7:30. 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On the second Wednesday of every month, the Munster Public Library hosts a book club that started in 2002 and has run every year since. Founder of the club, Christy Waldner, talks about the meetings.
6: Generally, I'd say about an hour and a half. Sometimes they go a little bit longer. And then whoever is recommending the book is kind of like the host. So they provide the snack and everybody brings their own coffee cup and we've got tea and whatever there to drink. Yeah, and then they're the leader. They bring the questions and they lead the discussion.
2: They have a dozen members that come and go, and new members are welcome to join any meeting. 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
2: Just like last year, Oliver Phillips made an instant impact for the Humboldt Broncos in his first game with the Broncos last year. He scored on the first shift and later added a second goal in flint-flong. Last week in the Broncos season opener, Phillips scored the game winner with less than 2 minutes left in Warman. He credits his line mate Connor Miller for creating the opportunity for a turnover.
7: It starts with Millsy. He's really easy to play with, hardworking guy. He always knows where I am. I always know where he is, and he just lobbed one up there. I was on the guy. He kind of panicked, poked it through, and made a good move, and it's good to get the win.
2: The Broncos are back in action tomorrow as they host the Battleford North Stars. 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The pass punt kick competition in Humboldt's coming up on Sunday afternoon at Glen Hall Park, beginning at 1 o'clock. Participants are asked to arrive by 12:30 to register. Competitions open up to kids up to the age of 14. Free entry, and the winners from each group will advance to the regional competition, which will be held in Humboldt at Glen Hall Park on Sunday, October 4th. Golfers from around the province will be competing at the Humboldt Golf Club this weekend as the high school golf provincials will take place. The golfers will be in action tomorrow and will have a final round on Saturday. With the Toronto Blue Jays eliminated from postseason contention, the playoff field is becoming a little bit clearer. The tightest race in the American League is the West Division, as Houston and Texas are tied for the division lead. The Rangers meet the New York Mets today before finishing off the season with a series against Minnesota, while the Astros wrap up the year with a four-game series against the Athletics. Cleveland and the White Sox are still battling for the AL Central, but the second-place team will likely finish with the third wildcard spot, as heading today, the White Sox hold a three-game lead. Winnipeg Blue Bomber quarterback Zach Collaros is heading to the six-game injured list. Collaros hasn't been practicing this week after he suffered an injury in the Blue Bombers' last game against the Saskatchewan Roughriders on September 12th. Drew Brown is in line to get the start this week for Winnipeg when they take on the Toronto Argonauts. Winnipeg is 2 points back of the Roughriders for second spot in the West.
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2: Today, a clearing sky this afternoon, a high 26. Tonight, clear, a low of 11. Tomorrow, sunny, a southeast wind increasing to 60 kilometers per hour early in the afternoon, a high 26. Saturday, a clearing sky, high 21. Sunday, sunny, high 17. Monday, a mix of sun and cloud with a high of 18. 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

0: One Thing, Ken O'Neill with Finger 11 and Somber, My Body Isn't Ready, coming up in just a minute. The hockey preseason continues. Leafs hammered the Sens 6-1 last night. Tonight in the NHL, 11 games, 3 Canadian teams on the ice. The Oilers are in Vancouver, and my Flames are in the Saddle Dome hosting Seattle. These are all for fun now. The regular season begins next Tuesday.
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16: 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High of 26 this afternoon. Tonight, clear skies, low of 11. Friday, sunny with gusty southeast winds, high of 26. Saturday, clearing and 21. Sunday, a high of 17 under sunny skies. And Monday, a mix of sun and cloud with a high of 18.
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0: Ken O'Neill and Nickelback. That's those days. Happy Thursday afternoon. Next Wednesday is the National Day for Truth and Reconciliation, Orange Shirt Day. Hand in hand with September 30th, Tim Hortons will be selling an orange sprinkled donut with 100% of the money raised going to Indigenous charities right across Canada. Nice. Justin Bieber is next.
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12: 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High of 26 this afternoon, tonight clear skies, low of 11. Friday, sunny with gusty southeast winds, high of 26. Saturday, clearing and 21. Sunday, a high of 17 under sunny skies. And Monday, a mix of sun and cloud with a high of 18.
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0: Carly Rae Jepsen and Call Me Maybe. Sabrina Carpenter is coming up with Man Child. I'm Ken O'Neill. Have you signed up for the Daily News? 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
2: 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The Humboldt Early Years Family Resource Center is inviting the community to give like Dolly this Friday. The fundraiser supports the Dolly Parton Imagination Library, which provides free books each month to children from birth to age 5. Program designer Kelly McLarty with more.
3: We serve as the hub for Humboldt and area for this wonderful program. And Dolly Parton always used to say, you can never get enough books into the hands of enough children. And so we're happy to be a part of that. And all the proceeds from our activities going on Friday are all going towards this wonderful program.
2: Residents, workplaces, and businesses are encouraged to dress like Dolly, take photos, and share them on social media. Donations can also be made directly to the Imagination Library. Young performers will take the spotlight in Humboldt next month during a youth open stage hosted by the Humboldt District Museum and Gallery and Home Base. The event set for October 2nd at 7 o'clock in the Community Gathering Place's second floor concert room. Youth ages 12 to 25 can perform music, dance, poetry, storytelling, and more. Mackenzie Hopp with the gallery has more.
4: Any youth between the ages of 12 and 25 who are musicians, you know, they play instruments, or they sing, if they're dancers, if they are poets or storytellers, or they do anything else that they would like to perform in front of an audience, we are open to that.
2: Registration is free and open until midnight, September 25th. This week across the country, it's been recognized as Rail Safety Week. This year's campaign from Operation Lifesaver Canada is There's No Undo Button. Rail Safety Ambassador Sandra LaRose says it's important for drivers to be aware at crossings.
5: Trains will always win. Every crossing that you encounter is a risk, whether you're driving, cycling, or walking. Stay alert. Learn about the rules, the signs, and everything that has to do with railway crossings. Educate yourself and stay safe. Rail safety is important to people of all ages. We all just need to look, listen, and live.
2: In Saskatchewan, the Ministry of Highways is creating awareness by educating children about rail safety as they fund the printing and distribution of railway safety activity books to grade 4 students in communities served by Saskatchewan Short Lines. Singer-songwriter Scott Nolan is returning to Saskatchewan this fall with a stop in Watson on Saturday, October 3rd. Nolan will perform at the Watson Museum alongside harmony singer Helen White and longtime collaborator Corey Walchuk. Nolan says the Watson show will be a special reunion for the three musicians.
6: Our show with you guys will be at the end of this run for Helen and I, so we're really kind of in the best shape we've been in. And Corey, not wanting to miss the whole thing, has decided to drive up on his own to do Watson and Yorkton. Watson in particular will be a very special kind of homecoming because we really are a three amigos kind of thing over here, and he was unable to join us on this trip, and I know he's sad about it. So sad, in fact, that he said, let me just drive out and I'll meet you guys. And
2: the concert begins at 7:30 with doors opening at 6:30. 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
2: The top line was in fine form for the Humboldt Broncos in their opening game last week. Cody Farrell, Connor Miller, and Oliver Phillips all scored as the Broncos began the year with a win against Warman. Phillips says even with their size, there's a lot of skill on the line.
7: We're all big boys. Farzi's got a really good hand, so does Mills, and we really bond well together. We both have a lot of experience, me and Mills, in different leagues, and him in his championship last year, he knows how to win, and Farzi's a really good young player, so we're just getting started. It's going to be a good year, us three, for sure.
2: The Broncos will be involved in another weekend home-and-home set, this time with a battle for North Stars. On Friday, the North Stars will roll into town. Coverage on Bolt FM begins at 7:15. The pass, punt, kick competition in Humboldt's coming up Sunday afternoon at Glen Hall Park, beginning at 1 o'clock. Participants are asked to arrive by 12:30. You can register online. There's a link at the store at Discover Humboldt. The competitions open up to kids up to the age of 14, free entry, and the winners will go on to the regional competition, which will be held in Humboldt at Glen Hall Park on Sunday, October 4th. The PWHL has announced today they'll be holding its first ever All-Star Tournament on March 7th in Toronto. The games will be held at the Scotiabank Arena. Four teams will compete in three-on-three games for the title. The teams will be PWHL Canada, PWHL International, PWHL USA, and PWHL Rookies. The Columbus Blue Jackets have agreed to a new deal with Anna Fantilli. It's a six-year deal worth $13.75 million a year. Last year, Fantilli had 59 points with the Blue Jackets. The history books have been rewritten for the Winnipeg Jets. The NHL's announced that Jets history has been consolidated, as the stats of the original Jets team will include the current franchise, along with the Atlanta Thrashers history. The Arizona Coyotes' statistical history is now separate. Marty Scheifele is no longer the franchise's historical leader in goals and points, but he'll likely pass Dale Hawerchuk the honors later this season.
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2: Tonight, a clear sky with a low of 12. Tomorrow, sunny, with a southeast wind increasing to 60 kilometers per hour early in the afternoon, a high 26. Saturday, sunny, a high 20. Sunday, sunny, high 16. Monday, mostly sunny, with a high of 17. 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

0: That baby doll song from Dominic Fike is coming up in just a minute. I'm Ken O'Neill. Happy Thursday. Only 5 weeks left in the CFL regular season. For week 17, four games beginning tomorrow night with Toronto in Winnipeg and Saskatchewan traveling to BC. On Saturday, the Stamps are in Ottawa for the afternoon game and Hamilton plays Edmonton in the late game.
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12: 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Tonight, a clear sky with a low of 12. Tomorrow, sunny, with a southeast wind increasing to 60 kilometers per hour early in the afternoon, a high 26. Saturday, sunny, a high 20. Sunday, sunny, high 16. Monday, mostly sunny, with a high of 17.
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0: Olivia Rodrigo and Drop Dead coming up in just a minute. I'm Ken O'Neill. If you loved reading as a kid, it may be paying off today. Young readers tend to have better memory, language skills, attention, and academic performance, plus fewer signs of stress and behavioral problems later in life. They also spend less time on screens and got more sleep. What's the magic number? About 12 hours of reading for fun every week is linked to strong brain benefits, so maybe your mom was right. Go read a book.
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17: 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Tonight, a clear sky with a low of 12. Tomorrow, sunny, with a southeast wind increasing to 60 kilometers per hour early in the afternoon, a high 26. Saturday, sunny, a high 20. Sunday, sunny, high 16. Monday, mostly sunny, with a high of 17.
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0: Sweet Little Lies, Bulow, and Ken O'Neill. Glass Animals is coming up with Heat Waves. 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
11: 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We'll begin at the park at 7 p.m. with remarks from knowledge keeper Granny Willow and a screening of the film Indian Horse at the hall. 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
2: 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Humboldt youth are being invited to share their talents at an upcoming stage event. The Youth Open Stage takes place October 2nd and is open to performers between the ages of 12 and 25. Organizers say the event is designed as an inclusive space for musicians, singers, dancers, poets, storytellers, and other performers. Mackenzie Hopp is cultural programmer with the gallery.
3: It's called the Youth Open Stage. So we're partnering with Homebase, which is the youth organization in town. And it's sort of going to be, like I said, an open stage.
2: The event is free to participate in and free to attend. Performers under 16 will need parental consent. Scott Nolan says getting back on the road has already inspired new songwriting. The singer-songwriter is touring through smaller Canadian communities, performing in homes, churches, and small venues. He says the experience has allowed his imagination to open up and has provided new material for his music.
4: But like always, when I cracked the city limits, my heart slowed down and my imagination opened back up, and I found myself writing a new song that was, I suppose, just connected to my love of being out here doing this.
2: Nolan brings that music to the Watson Museum on October 3rd, joined by Helen White and Corey Walchuk. Several Humboldt businesses are getting into the spirit of Give Like Dolly Day this Friday, raising money for the local Dolly Parton Imagination Library. The Sweet Spot is offering a special pink drink, with a dollar from each drink going to the program. The business will also match its profits from the day. Kelly McLarty with Hey FRC explains how businesses and the public can get involved.
5: That's right. We have our Dress Like Dolly, so you can bring up the big hair and the rhinestones and the fringe shirts and the blue jeans on Friday and dress like Dolly, and staff want to do that. They can, and if they are able to give a donation to the Dolly Parton Imagination Library, there's that way. You can also donate online to the Dolly Parton Imagination Library, the Canada website.
2: Boston Peach is also taking part, with customers able to donate and purchase a book pattern to decorate. A volunteer-led fitness program for adults 55 and over is happening in Humboldt, the community gathering place. It's called Forever in Motion, and it's promoted by the Saskatchewan Health Authority. Instructor Jeanette Barlogi shares more.
6: It's a really good program. It's really catching on. I think we're really fortunate in rural Saskatchewan to have this program. It's 9:30, Monday, Wednesday, Friday. So with the amount of help we have, we can offer it, you know, that many days a week, because I know some communities don't do it as often.
2: A session's about an hour long and includes activities for cardiovascular exercise, endurance, strength, balance, and flexibility. The Munster Public Library is hosting a monthly book club. The event takes place at 7 o'clock on the second Wednesday of each month. Here's Christy Waldner, who started the club back in 2002.
7: One of the reasons that I started, I think, was because I was in, I think, a bit of a rut, reading a lot of like historical romance and just kind of stuck in that rut. So this really opened kind of the horizon. So now we're reading whatever people are recommending.
2: New members are welcome to join anytime, and people could drop in to try it out. 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
2: Just like last year, Oliver Phillips made an instant impact for the Humboldt Broncos. In his first game with the Broncos last year, he scored on the first shift, later added a second goal in flintlong. Last week in the Broncos' season opener, Phillips scored the game winner with less than 2 minutes left in Warman. He credits his line mate Connor Miller for creating the opportunity for a turnover.
8: It starts with Millsy. He's really easy to play with, hardworking guy. He always knows where I am, I always know where he is, and he just lobbed one up there. I was on the guy. He kind of panicked, poked it through, and made a good move, and it was good to get the win.
2: The Broncos are back in action tomorrow as they host the Battleford North Stars. 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The pass punt kick competition in Humboldt's coming up on Sunday afternoon at Glen Hall Park, beginning at 1 o'clock. Participants are asked to arrive by 12:30 to register. Competitions open up to kids up to the age of 14. Free entry, and the winners from each group will advance to the regional competition, which will be held in Humboldt at Glen Hall Park on Sunday, October 4th. Golfers from around the province will be competing at the Humboldt Golf Club this weekend as the high school golf provincials will take place. The golfers will be in action tomorrow and will have a final round on Saturday. With the Toronto Blue Jays eliminated from postseason contention, the playoff field is becoming a little bit clearer. The tightest race in the American League is the West Division, as Houston and Texas are tied for the division lead. The Rangers meet the New York Mets today before finishing off the season with a series against Minnesota, while the Astros wrap up the year with a four-game series against the Athletics. Cleveland and the White Sox are still battling for the AL Central, but the second-place team will likely finish with the third wildcard spot, as heading today, the White Sox hold a three-game lead. Winnipeg Blue Bomber quarterback Zach Collaros is heading to the six-game injured list. Collaros hasn't been practicing this week after he suffered an injury in the Blue Bombers' last game against the Saskatchewan Roughriders on September 12th. Drew Brown is in line to get the start this week for Winnipeg when they take on the Toronto Argonauts. Winnipeg is 2 points back of the Roughriders for second spot in the West.
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2: Tonight, a clear sky with a low of 12. Tomorrow, sunny with a southeast wind increasing to 60 kilometers per hour early in the afternoon, a high of 26. Saturday, sunny, a high of 20. Sunday, sunny, high of 16. Monday, mostly sunny with a high of 17. 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

0: From the West Coast, Nelly Furtado and Say It Right. I'm Ken O'Neill, Martin Garrix and Ed Sheeran next. We also heard Taylor Swift. There's a new deluxe version of Life of a Showgirl, and it drops tomorrow. This encore version has four new tracks, including the single Patient Zero.
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11: The pass, punt, kick competition, Humboldt's coming up Sunday at Glen Hall Park at 1 o'clock. It's open for boys and girls up to the age of 14. 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Winners will go on to the regional competition, which will be held in Humboldt on Sunday, October 4th. Tonight, a clear sky with a low of 12. Tomorrow, sunny with a southeast wind increasing to 60 kilometers per hour early in the afternoon, a high 26. Saturday, sunny, a high 20. Sunday, sunny, high 16. Monday, mostly sunny with a high of 17.
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0: Sean Desmond and Jamie Fine, that's Body. I'm Ken O'Neill. What's the deal with your phones? You know that about 4 out of 10 Canadian households still have a landline? Way down from nearly 90% of us back in 2010. Home phones are disappearing in big numbers. Your landline is the phone equivalent of like a DVD player. You still have it. You're just not really sure why. Stella Lefty's Boston is next.
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15: 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Tonight, a clear sky with a low of 12. Tomorrow, sunny, with a southeast wind increasing to 60 kilometers per hour early in the afternoon, a high 26. Saturday, sunny, a high 20. Sunday, sunny, high 16. Monday, mostly sunny, with a high of 17.
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0: making your way home with Ken O'Neill and Sum 41. That's In Too Deep. Noah Kahan's Stick Season is next. And don't miss your next local news update. Get caught up on the day. That's happening at 6.
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2: 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The Humboldt Early Years Family Resource Center is hoping to see the community dollified this Friday for Give Like Dolly Day. The center is the local hub for the Dolly Parton Imagination Library, which provides free books to children from birth to age 5. The program is also expanded to include Munster. Here's Kelly McLarty with Hey FRC.
3: So Friday, September 25th, which is 9 to 5, one of Dolly Parton's signature hits is Give Like Dolly, kind of carrying on Dolly's legacy of being kind and giving and always doing more for the care community. So here at the Hey FRC, we are kind of doing a few little small projects in the community just to carry on this kindness and gift-giving idea.
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2: 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The man's truck entered a field after he failed to stop for a Warman RCMP traffic stop on Highway 16. Search says officers